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2: Oz Weather Meteorologist Garrett Lewis. We have some showers out there to start the day, but we'll end the day with clearing skies and high temperatures in the mid-80s. The clearing trend will take us into Wednesday. So for Tuesday, a mix of sun and clouds, highs in the upper 80s. We'll be close to 90 on Wednesday, the best day of the week Wednesday, or the warmest. Full sunshine on Wednesday before storms return. Coming up Thursday night to Friday, those rain chances look to linger into the weekend coming up later this week. For Radio John Deak, I'm meteorologist Garrett Lewis.
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14: 20 years ago, the average attention span was about 2.5 minutes. Today, it's just 47 seconds. Pretty disconcerting. That's according to new research out of UC Irvine. But really, this isn't our fault, at least not entirely. We can blame technology and the world around us. Attention, it turns out, is not an unlimited resource. You only have so much of it to give. 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Try to knock out the more complicated stuff during that time. It's also important to take breaks every so often so you can more easily lock in when you're trying to concentrate. One expert said, even trying to visualize where you want to end your day with everything all wrapped up or with tons left to do, that can act as a real motivator. I'm Dr. Sanjay Gupta, helping you live a better life.
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19: Making sure your kids get enough sleep. It's one of the most important things you can do for them as a parent, and yet it's often overlooked. Not only does sleep in the early years set the stage for mental and physical health, it also creates the foundation for how one sleeps later in life. That's according to the National Sleep Foundation. Now, that organization recommends 14 to 17 hours a night for newborns, 12 to 15 for infants, 11 to 14 for toddlers, 10 to 13 for preschoolers, and 9 to 11 for school-aged children. When it's age appropriate, start by talking to your kids about why sleep is important. It helps their body grow, helps their brains learn, helps their mood stay steady. Don't underestimate the importance of a routine. You can even narrate what you're doing step by step to help them along the way. I'm Dr. Sanjay Gupta, helping you live a better life.
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0: 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Bob Dylan, the Australian Pink Floyd Show, Jimmy Buffett's Coral Reefer Band, Turnpike Troubadours, and Darius Rucker. This ain't no little dad gift. 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
14: We've talked a lot about measles over the past year, but mumps has largely flown under the radar, even though it's been making a bit of a comeback as well. That's because fewer people are getting the MMR vaccine, which stands for measles, mumps, and rubella. The vaccine's been around for decades. It is effective. It is safe. What makes mumps outbreaks difficult to contain is that symptoms usually don't appear for 2 to 3 weeks after someone's been exposed. and that can make it hard to pin down where that exposure took place. And someone who is infected can transmit the virus to someone else before they are symptomatic. If you get sick, which could manifest like a run-of-the-mill respiratory virus or the telltale swelling of your cheeks and jaw, all you can really do at that point is to treat the symptoms and also isolate yourself so you don't infect anyone else. I'm Dr. Sanjay Gupta, helping you live a better life.
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9: We've talked a lot about measles over the past year, but mumps has largely flown under the radar, even though it's been making a bit of a comeback as well. That's because fewer people are getting the MMR vaccine, which stands for measles, mumps, and rubella. The vaccine's been around for decades. It is effective. It is safe. What makes mumps outbreaks difficult to contain is that symptoms usually don't appear for 2 to 3 weeks after someone's been exposed. And that can make it hard to pin down where that exposure took place. And someone who is infected can transmit the virus to someone else before they are symptomatic. If you get sick, which could manifest like a run-of-the-mill respiratory virus or the telltale swelling of your cheeks and jaw, all you can really do at that point is to treat the symptoms and also isolate yourself so you don't infect anyone else. I'm Dr. Sanjay Gupta, helping you live a better life.
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11: A Better Life with Dr. Sanjay Gupta.
12: Breast cancer is the most common cancer among women in the world. And according to a new study out of the University of Washington School of Medicine, an estimated 3.5 million cases a year are expected by 2050. Now, the good news is we've gotten so much better at screening, earlier detection, and cutting-edge treatments in many countries, including here in the United States. But even here in America, black women have a death rate from breast cancer that is 40% higher than white women, a disparity that exists despite our world-class treatment infrastructure. So what can you do to lower your risk? Eat less red meat? Try your best to manage your blood sugar and your weight? Exercise is really important. Cut back on drinking, quit smoking. And remember this, you should start getting mammograms. At what age? 40. That's when you should start. I'm Dr. Sanjay Gupta, helping you live a better life.
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11: A better life with Dr. Sanjay Gupta.
12: Have you ever noticed that you mostly breathe through one nostril at a time? Even when you're not sick, even when your allergies aren't bothering you. The body actually switches the dominant nostril as frequently as every 2 hours while we're awake. That's according to Adam Taylor, an anatomy professor at Lancaster University in the UK. This alternating cycle is automatic. It's regulated subconsciously by the hypothalamus in the brain, he said. Your body does this to give each nostril a chance to rest and repair so they don't get too dried out, which could make it easier for pathogens and inflammation to cause damage. Now, Taylor also said studies suggest the left nostril may be more dominant, and when the right nostril is dominant, the body is in a more alert or even stressed state. Who knew? Pretty fascinating stuff. I'm Dr. Sanjay Gupta, helping you live a better life.
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15: We've talked a lot about measles over the past year, but mumps has largely flown under the radar, even though it's been making a bit of a comeback as well. That's because fewer people are getting the MMR vaccine, which stands for measles, mumps, and rubella. The vaccine's been around for decades. It is effective. It is safe. What makes mumps outbreaks difficult to contain is that symptoms usually don't appear for 2 to 3 weeks after someone's been exposed. And that can make it hard to pin down where that exposure took place. And someone who is infected can transmit the virus to someone else before they are symptomatic. If you get sick, which could manifest like a run-of-the-mill respiratory virus or the telltale swelling of your cheeks and jaw, all you can really do at that point is to treat the symptoms and also isolate yourself so you don't infect anyone else. I'm Dr. Sanjay Gupta, helping you live a better life.
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15: We all know how important it is to stay active as we age, especially as we get older. But I've come to realize that for as good as people are about getting their cardio in, a lot of older folks really don't seem to be doing the recommended amount of strength training, or even understand why it's so important. It helps you stay functional, and therefore independent, for as long as possible. Certified strength and conditioning specialist Dana Santis says a great place to start is not with dumbbells or barbells, but with your body weight, which allows you to build strength while also learning how your body moves and where your limitations exist. It also reduces the risk of overwhelming your connective tissue, which adapts more slowly than muscles as we get older. Once you're comfortable, you can dial up that intensity, but do it slowly, do it carefully. I'm Dr. Sanjay Gupta, helping you live a better life.
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0: 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It's right there in Bentonville. Their chicken is kept two ways, southern fried and rotisserie, both starting with an overnight brine for that perfect flavor. 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
11: Breast cancer is the most common cancer among women in the world. And according to a new study out of the University of Washington School of Medicine, an estimated 3.5 million cases a year are expected by 2050. Now, the good news is we've gotten so much better at screening, earlier detection, and cutting-edge treatments in many countries, including here in the United States. 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
0: 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Bob Dylan, the Australian Pink Floyd Show, Jimmy Buffett's Coral Reefer Band, Turnpike Troubadours, and Darius Rucker. This ain't no little dad gift. 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
5: A better life with Dr. Sanjay Gupta.
6: We all know how important it is to stay active as we age, especially as we get older. But I've come to realize that for as good as people are about getting their cardio in, a lot of older folks really don't seem to be doing the recommended amount of strength training or even understand why it's so important. It helps you stay functional and therefore independent for as long as possible. Certified strength and conditioning specialist Dana Santis says a great place to start is not with dumbbells or barbells, but with your body weight, which allows you to build strength while also learning how your body moves and where your limitations exist. It also reduces the risk of overwhelming your connective tissue, which adapts more slowly than muscles as we get older. Once you're comfortable, you can dial up that intensity, but do it slowly, do it carefully. I'm Dr. Sanjay Gupta, helping you live a better life.
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7: A Better Life with Dr. Sanjay Gupta.
8: Breast cancer is the most common cancer among women in the world. And according to a new study out of the University of Washington School of Medicine, an estimated 3.5 million cases a year are expected by 2050. Now, the good news is we've gotten so much better at screening, earlier detection, and cutting-edge treatments in many countries, including here in the United States. But even here in America, Black women have a death rate from breast cancer that is 40% higher than white women, a disparity that exists despite our world-class treatment infrastructure. So what can you do to lower your risk? Eat less red meat? Try your best to manage your blood sugar and your weight? Exercise is really important. Cut back on drinking, quit smoking. And remember this, you should start getting mammograms. At what age? 40. That's when you should start. I'm Dr. Sanjay Gupta, helping you live a better life.
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0: Man. Northwest Arkansas's morning show for 30 years.
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0: 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Bob Dylan, the Australian Pink Floyd Show, Jimmy Buffett's Coral Reefer Band, Turnpike Troubadours, and Darius Rucker. This ain't no little dad gift. This is John and Deke's big package. 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
0: Northwest Arkansas's morning show for 30 years. Mornings. And now in afternoons.
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0: 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But I'm a creep. Happy 10th anniversary, Loyal and Royal Army.
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3: A better life with Dr. Sanjay Gupta.
4: We've talked a lot about measles over the past year, but mumps has largely flown under the radar, even though it's been making a bit of a comeback as well. That's because fewer people are getting the MMR vaccine, which stands for measles, mumps, and rubella. The vaccine's been around for decades. It is effective. It is safe. What makes mumps outbreaks difficult to contain is that symptoms usually don't appear for 2 to 3 weeks after someone's been exposed. And that can make it hard to pin down where that exposure took place. And someone who is infected can transmit the virus to someone else before they are symptomatic. If you get sick, which could manifest like a run-of-the-mill respiratory virus or the telltale swelling of your cheeks and jaw, all you can really do at that point is to treat the symptoms and also isolate yourself so you don't infect anyone else. I'm Dr. Sanjay Gupta, helping you live a better life.
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2: From the Northwest Arkansas Traffic Network, taking another look at your Monday morning commute. You have a report of an accident, I-49 southbound, near mile marker 71 in Springdale. That would be the Sunset exit. This is off to the left shoulder. Doesn't appear to be slowing down traffic too much in the area. Typical slowdown still happening in Bentonville on 102 and Southwest Regional Airport Boulevard. Some slight delays on MLK eastbound as you head towards I-49, but everything looking relatively calm this morning except for the weather. From the Northwest Arkansas Traffic Network, I'm Bob Booty.
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1: Good Tuesday morning to you. I'm KNWA's Ashlyn Brothers with your morning headlines. A Northwest Arkansas community is honoring a fallen Centerton police captain today. Funeral services for Chris Kelly begin at 11 a.m. in Rogers after he died in an off-duty explosion. We'll have coverage throughout the day across KNWA platforms. NWAC's board approves its first on-campus housing project. Leaders say the $35 million residence hall could house up to 400 students and help meet growing demand. It would be self-funded and priced below market. Regional planners say toll roads could speed up major projects in Northwest Arkansas. The Planning Commission director says toll revenue could fund future roads and cut timelines that now stretch up to 40 years. A feasibility study is underway. No toll roads are currently planned. Today marks 31 years since Morgan Nigg disappeared. If found alive, she would be 37. Her case still unsolved. Have a great Thursday.
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13: People have started using AI for all sorts of things, but I cannot think of an area where the stakes are higher than your health. First of all, I'll tell you this. I know doctors who have cracked some seemingly impossible cases with the help of AI, so it can be a powerful tool. But AI can also hallucinate, provide bad advice, and be just as confident when it does that. If you do decide to plug any personal medical information into one of these chatbots, you should know that while the companies that created them have robust privacy protections in place, they are not bound by HIPAA, like your healthcare provider is. 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Always get a second opinion. And remember, if you ever experience concerning symptoms, skip the AI consult and head straight to the ER. I'm Dr. Sanjay Gupta, helping you live a better life.
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5: From the Northwest Arkansas Traffic Network, taking another look at your Monday morning commute. We have a report of an accident, I-49 southbound, near mile marker 71 in Springdale. That would be the Sunset exit. This is off to the left shoulder. Doesn't appear to be slowing down traffic too much in the area. Typical slowdown still happening in Bentonville on 102 and Southwest Regional Airport Boulevard. Some slight delays on MLK eastbound as you head towards I-49, but everything looking relatively calm this morning except for the weather. From the Northwest Arkansas Traffic Network, I'm Bob Booty.
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0: 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This ain't no little dad gift. 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
14: A better life with Dr. Sanjay Gupta.
1: If you are struggling with substance abuse, alcohol, pills, whatever it may be, first of all, it's nothing to be ashamed of. We know addiction is a brain disease, and we also know getting into recovery can be tough. Also, in case this helps, I want to tell you about a new study out of Harvard School of Public Health, which found that spiritual belief, the idea of a steady religious practice, had a protective effect from addiction. Experts we talked to told us there were probably a few reasons why this might be the case. Number one, excessive drug and alcohol use would not be the norm in a religious community, and people want to fit in. Two, a belief in a higher power provides people with hope and solace, great foils for addiction. And three, and I think there's some merit to this, regular attendance in a faith community also provides connection. Just like in AA, camaraderie and social support is often what you need. I'm Dr. Sanjay Gupta, helping you live a better life.
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0: Northwest Arkansas, your Wednesdays just got a lot louder. 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
2: From the Northwest Arkansas Traffic Network, taking another look at your Tuesday morning commute. Some slight slowdown still happening around the Fulbright Expressway interchange northbound on I-49. Also, you may have to slow down just a touch northbound I-49 through Lowell. Some light delays as you go in Bentonville on 102 and Southwest Regional Airport Boulevard. But RDOT, that reporting in the accidents, everything really looking good this morning. Just have yourself a terrific Tuesday from the Northwest Arkansas Traffic Network. I'm Bob.
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13: A better life with Dr. Sanjay Gupta.
14: 20 years ago, the average attention span was about 2.5 minutes. Today, it's just 47 seconds. Pretty disconcerting. That's according to new research out of UC Irvine. But really, this isn't our fault, at least not entirely. We can blame technology and the world around us. Attention, it turns out, is not an unlimited resource. 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I'm Dr. Sanjay Gupta, helping you live a better life.
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18: We all know how important it is to stay active as we age, especially as we get older. But I've come to realize that for as good as people are about getting their cardio in, a lot of older folks really don't seem to be doing the recommended amount of strength training or even understand why it's so important. It helps you stay functional and therefore independent for as long as possible. Certified strength and conditioning specialist Dana Santis says a great place to start is not with dumbbells or barbells, but with your body weight, which allows you to build strength while also learning how your body moves and where your limitations exist. It also reduces the risk of overwhelming your connective tissue, which adapts more slowly than muscles as we get older. Once you're comfortable, you can dial up that intensity, but do it slowly, do it carefully. I'm Dr. Sanjay Gupta, helping you live a better life.
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Yeah, that's us. 94.9 Radio John Deek. Follow us on Instagram at John and Deek and at Good Time Deek. Woke up.

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celebrating 10 years of classic alternative. .9 Radio John Deke. I got guns in my head and they won't go. Spirits in my head and they won't go. Happy 10th anniversary, loyal and royal army.

Doesn't matter if it's a large town or a small town. Just like

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1: Meteorologist Garrett Lewis with your forecast. After all of the wet weather, we've got a couple of days to dry out before the next system moves in. So here's how it plays out for today and tomorrow. Both today and tomorrow, we'll have highs close to about 90 with sunny skies and a ton of humidity. It looks like Thursday night to Friday is our next chance of widespread rainfall. We could have some strong thunderstorms with that. Beyond that, rain chances should linger from Friday into Saturday and Sunday as well. So, a couple days of drying out, followed by another wet spell into the weekend. For Radio John Deke, I'm meteorologist Garrett Lewis.
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18: A better life with Dr. Sanjay Gupta.
19: Have you ever noticed that you mostly breathe through one nostril at a time? Even when you're not sick, even when your allergies aren't bothering you. The body actually switches the dominant nostril as frequently as every 2 hours while we're awake. That's according to Adam Taylor, an anatomy professor at Lancaster University in the UK. This alternating cycle is automatic. It's regulated subconsciously by the hypothalamus in the brain, he said. Your body does this to give each nostril a chance to rest and repair so they don't get too dried out, which could make it easier for pathogens and inflammation to cause damage. Now, Taylor also said studies suggest the left nostril may be more dominant, and when the right nostril is dominant, the body is in a more alert or even stressed state. Who knew? Pretty fascinating stuff. I'm Dr. Sanjay Gupta, helping you live a better life.
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22: 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Daily my field is good. Be my time by you.

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0: 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Bob Dylan, the Australian Pink Floyd Show, Jimmy Buffett's Coral Reefer Band, Turnpike Troubadours, and Darius Rucker. This ain't no little dad gift. This is John and Deke's Big Package. 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
1: Our meteorologist Garrett Lewis with your forecast. Warm, sticky, and summer-like weather setting up shop for all of the area for the next couple of days. Highs, they're going to be close to 90. Heat index may actually feel like the mid-90s out there with all the humidity. Our next rain chance starts to move in coming up Thursday night into Friday. We could see some showers and thunderstorms with that. Those rain chances are going to linger, though, for us right into the upcoming weekend. Highs are going to back down some. We'll have high temperatures this weekend somewhere in the low 80s. For Radio John Deke, I'm meteorologist Garrett Lewis.
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13: 20 years ago, the average attention span was about 2.5 minutes. Today, it's just 47 seconds. Pretty disconcerting. That's according to new research out of UC Irvine. But really, this isn't our fault, at least not entirely. We can blame technology and the world around us. Attention, it turns out, is not an unlimited resource. You only have so much of it to give. Start paying more attention to what times of the day you seem to be at your mental peak. Try to knock out the more complicated stuff during that time. It's also important to take breaks every so often so you can more easily lock in when you're trying to concentrate. One expert said, even trying to visualize where you want to end your day with everything all wrapped up or with tons left to do, that can act as a real motivator. I'm Dr. Sanjay Gupta, helping you live a better life.
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0: 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Bob Dylan, the Australian Pink Floyd Show, Jimmy Buffett's Coral Reefer Band, Turnpike Troubadours, and Darius Rucker. This ain't no little dad gift. This is John and Deke's big package. 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
1: Oh, yeah.
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1: Meteorologist Garrett Lewis with your forecast. After all of the wet weather, we've got a couple of days to dry out before the next system moves in. So here's how it plays out for today and tomorrow. Both today and tomorrow, we'll have highs close to about 90 with sunny skies and a ton of humidity. It looks like Thursday night to Friday is our next chance of widespread rainfall. We could have some strong thunderstorms with that. Beyond that, rain chances should linger from Friday into Saturday and Sunday as well. So, a couple days of drying out, followed by another wet spell into the weekend. For Radio John Deak, I'm meteorologist Garrett Lewis.
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3: Have you ever noticed that you mostly breathe through one nostril at a time? Even when you're not sick, even when your allergies aren't bothering you. The body actually switches the dominant nostril as frequently as every 2 hours while we're awake. That's according to Adam Taylor, an anatomy professor at Lancaster University in the UK. This alternating cycle is automatic. It's regulated subconsciously by the hypothalamus in the brain, he said. Your body does this to give each nostril a chance to rest and repair so they don't get too dried out, which could make it easier for pathogens and inflammation to cause damage. Now, Taylor also said studies suggest the left nostril may be more dominant, and when the right nostril is dominant, the body is in a more alert or even stressed state. Who knew? Pretty fascinating stuff. I'm Dr. Sanjay Gupta, helping you live a better life.
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1: 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Just play the game one way. You hit a ball in the gap, run. 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
1: Meteorologist Garrett Lewis with your forecast. Warm, sticky, and summer-like weather setting up shop for all of the area for the next couple of days. Highs, they're going to be close to 90. Heat index may actually feel like the mid-90s out there with all the humidity. Our next rain chance starts to move in coming up Thursday night into Friday. We could see some showers and thunderstorms with that. Those rain chances are going to linger, though, for us right into the upcoming weekend. Highs are going to back down some. We'll have high temperatures this weekend somewhere in the low 80s. For Radio John Deak, I'm meteorologist Garrett Lewis.
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7: A Better Life with Dr. Sanjay Gupta.
8: We all know how important it is to stay active as we age, especially as we get older. But I've come to realize that for as good as people are about getting their cardio in, a lot of older folks really don't seem to be doing the recommended amount of strength training or even understand why it's so important. It helps you stay functional and therefore independent for as long as possible. Certified strength and conditioning specialist Dana Santis says a great place to start is not with dumbbells or barbells, but with your body weight, which allows you to build strength while also learning how your body moves and where your limitations exist. It also reduces the risk of overwhelming your connective tissue, which adapts more slowly than muscles as we get older. Once you're comfortable, you can dial up that intensity, but do it slowly, do it carefully. I'm Dr. Sanjay Gupta, helping you live a better life.
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1: What? 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
0: 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Bob Dylan, the Australian Pink Floyd Show, Jimmy Buffett's Coral Reefer Band, Turnpike Troubadours, and Darius Rucker. This ain't no little dad gift. This is John and Deke's big package. 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
1: Oh, yeah.
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1: I'm meteorologist Garrett Lewis with your forecast. After several days of rainfall and even some flash flooding in the area, better weather's on the way for us for the next 2 days. Better, but a little bit on the sticky side. Highs will be close to 90 with a heat index in the low to mid-90s. Overnight lows will be in the 70s. Sunny both days, but by Thursday night into Friday, we have our next chance of widespread showers and even a few thunderstorms roaming about out there. Now, rain chances do look to linger into the upcoming weekend, so it's splash and dash all weekend long, but temperatures fall into the low 80s. For Radio John Deke, I'm meteorologist Garrett Lewis.
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0: Have you ever noticed that you mostly breathe through one nostril at a time? Even when you're not sick, even when your allergies aren't bothering you. The body actually switches the dominant nostril as frequently as every 2 hours while we're awake. That's according to Adam Taylor, an anatomy professor at Lancaster University in the UK. This alternating cycle is automatic. It's regulated subconsciously by the hypothalamus and the brain, he said. Your body does this to give each nostril a chance to rest and repair, so they don't get too dried out, which could make it easier for pathogens and inflammation to cause damage. Now, Taylor also said, studies suggest the left nostril may be more dominant, and when the right nostril is dominant, the body is in a more alert or even stressed state. Who knew? Pretty fascinating stuff. I'm Dr. Sanjay Gupta, helping you live a better life.
1: He's got ties. 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Treat your dad to a $5,000 basement barbecue or backyard upgrade. Pop gets to pick. 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
1: Meteorologist Garrett Lewis with your forecast. After all of the wet weather, we've got a couple of days to dry out before the next system moves in. So here's how it plays out for today and tomorrow. Both today and tomorrow, we'll have highs close to about 90 with sunny skies and a ton of humidity. It looks like Thursday night to Friday is our next chance of widespread rainfall. We could have some strong thunderstorms with that. Beyond that, rain chances should linger from Friday into Saturday and Sunday as well. So, a couple days of drying out, followed by another wet spell into the weekend. For Radio John Deke, I'm meteorologist Garrett Lewis.
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11: Breast cancer is the most common cancer among women in the world. And according to a new study out of the University of Washington School of Medicine, an estimated 3.5 million cases a year are expected by 2050. Now, the good news is we've gotten so much better at screening, earlier detection, and cutting-edge treatments in many countries, including here in the United States. But even here in America, black women have a death rate from breast cancer that is 40% higher than white women, a disparity that exists despite our world-class treatment infrastructure. So what can you do to lower your risk? Eat less red meat? Try your best to manage your blood sugar and your weight? Exercise is really important. Cut back on drinking, quit smoking. And remember this, you should start getting mammograms. At what age? 40. That's when you should start. I'm Dr. Sanjay Gupta, helping you live a better life.
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0: 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This ain't no little dad gift. This is John and Deke's big package. 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
0: Northwest Arkansas's morning show for 30 years.
2: You're just loud, disruptive. He needs to calm down. He has problems.
0: And now in afternoon.
1: Yeah.
2: Currently?
1: Yes.
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0: John and Deke are rolling with Rath Mitsubishi on the corner of 71B and Don Tyson, and Flyway Brewery, the official brewers of the Loyal and Royal Army on Zion in Fayetteville.
1: That's right, and one of the things we're really psyched about is the Re-Row Rally. Our third one that we're going to be having this week, and we're so psyched. Last week, we were spoiled enough to have the guys from Amped Electric Games actually there at the Re-Row Rally. And I didn't know what it was, because Barnes came in, and he was telling us about it. We saw the pictures, we watched the video, and Deke, it is electric unicycles.
2: That's pretty cool.
1: I don't even know how to deal with that. Because
2: no, you
1: like,
2: showed me the video. Those guys are nuts. And then I said, you guys are going to love this. Barnes is telling me about you. I go, where are these clowns from? And he goes, Denver. I go, I knew it. Because weirdos are from Colorado. I worked with
1: this
2: one. I'm like, who are the people that came up with zippy zippies on a unicycle? I go, it's got to be Denver people.
1: Yeah.
2: It's got to be Denver people. And sure as F, here they are. They're in studio with us. The Denver people, yeah. Amped.
1: Yeah. Go ahead
2: you
1: and introduce yourself,
2: guys. You guys are nuts. You're like basically Denver jackass.
3: Yeah, pretty much. So, yeah, thank you so much for having us, by the way. We're really excited to be back for a second week at the Re-Row Rally.
1: Second big week.
3: That's right. We're going to have the Amped Electric Games big airbag and the jump out there. We got Cooler Joe here. We got Wheelie Brady here. We're really excited just to show the crowd here what electric unicycles are all about.
1: Yeah, let's talk about
2: So wait, watch Skateboard Kids that said, let's amp this up? This guy's skateboard kid, right? I can tell. I can do it. You're a skateboard
4: pretty
2: kid.
4: Pretty much,
2: yeah. Skateboard guy? Yeah.
1: See?
2: Yeah.
1: Well, you have to have that mentality already. I mean, you have to have the mentality where you're going to put your body on the line basically every single time you're on the wheel.
2: BMX jumps, too.
3: Yeah, and you got to know how to fall.
2: Yeah.
3: Yeah, that's a lot of it. Yeah.
2: I got a roller derby wife so I can spot them. I know the people that love wheels.
1: I got a roller derby wife.
2: Yeah.
1: How long have you been doing this?
3: Yeah, collectively we have over 20 years experience of electric unicycles.
2: Okay.
3: Me personally, about 6 years. Amped Electric Games, our home is in Bentonville, actually, and this is our fifth year of having our races out there in Bentonville.
1: Yeah.
2: Wow, okay.
1: So when Barnes came to you and kind of gave you sort of the vibe of what we're doing with the rally, you're like, that's exactly what we're about.
3: Pretty much.
1: Yeah.
3: Yeah, yeah. Well, you know, we've been working with Barnes now for 5 years in a row here. He came out and did our first event, and so we were really excited when we got the call. And he said, hey, we got this rally going on. We'd love to have you guys come out. And I was like, heck, we'll be there in 2 days. Mm-hmm. Yeah, we'll get loaded up and head right on out there.
2: Any excuse to jump stuff.
3: Heck, yeah.
2: So whose idea? Like, hey, why don't we try jumping blank? Who's the idea guy?
3: So back in for the first Amped Electric Games, we were like, you know what? We got to figure out something to get the crowd out here. What can we do?
2: What can we jump?
3: And so we happened to find a school bus.
2: Okay.
3: And so we brought the school bus out. Back then, we were out at the fairgrounds.
2: Yeah,
3: So we brought Mike Leahy. He's one of the most prolific jumpers.
2: Yeah.
3: And we're like, Mike, you think you could do a bus? And he's like, I think I can make that happen. So we had a custom ramp built, and we said, "Hey, go to town!" And we ended up doing the school bus jump, and that's one of the iconic photos that you may have seen.
1: Oh, that's an incredible photo.
3: Yeah.
1: What that is. So we had you last week, and
2: hold on, back to the school bus.
1: Right,
2: who goes first? Who goes, you know what, I'll go first.
3: You know, it's kind of funny because we have all age ranges. So we had
2: well, who's the daredevil? Who's the lunatic that'll be like, I'll go first?
3: Usually the kids.
2: Okay, yeah.
3: Actually, yeah. So we had a EUC girl. I think she was 11 or 12 out there. She did it. And then Connor Stitt, he's a Nitro Circus rider. And then Connor will actually be at Bentonville Bike Fest. He'll be doing those big BMX jumps with the flips and the rodeos and all that kind of stuff. So he does crossover of both BMX and electric unicycles.
2: Now, has anybody ever said, if I was in these meetings, I'd be like, all right, we did a bus on fire. Light the bus on fire. We done stuff on fire?
3: We haven't done anything. So we do the flaming hoop.
2: Yeah.
3: Of course. Yeah, we do that. I would like to do a helicopter. I think would be pretty cool.
1: Go through it or
2: while
1: over
2: it's
1: it?
2: Going?
3: Over the helicopter
2: while
3: would be
2: it's
3: cool.
2: Chicka.
3: Barnes this morning, he recommended maybe we do the stage out of Re-Row. So we jump over the stage, which I think it's only, what, like 18 feet high or something? I think we could do that.
1: It's bigger than you think.
3: Yeah.
1: That's a monster stage for people who haven't been to Parsons Stadium in recent months. That is a gorilla.
2: So is this like every activity, be just practice?
3: Yeah. We go all over the country and actually all over the world doing this. And so we have we actually started the first electric unicycle sanctioning body. So it's USAEUC. If people want to learn more, they can go to USAEUC.com. They can see our whole schedule. We got 10 events scheduled this year.
2: Wow.
3: And so we do races all over the country. We've been out to Raleigh, out to Sacramento, Bentonville, of course.
2: You said races, so it is like a bike. It's not like a BMX thing. It's both.
3: Yeah, so there are multiple disciplines. So we have downhill racing, we have cross country racing, we have the jumping. There's a freestyle component.
2: Skateboard stuff, but on the unicycle.
3: Yeah, people do long range rides. We even have people that do Uber Eats deliveries.
2: On electric unicycles? You can request it. I want my Jimmy John's brought to me on a unicycle.
3: Oh, heck yeah.
2: Nice.
1: Oh,
2: you get
1: my
2: enough
1: God.
2: Weed in you, you'd be like, I want 3 unicycles and 7 sandwiches. They got to zip in. You're like, yeah. Hell yeah. I like that.
1: That's how it goes.
2: They got that Uber Black if you want a fancy car. Why can't they have an Uber on a unicycle?
1: So last week you were out at the Rio Rally, and Barnes was even kind of teasing. He's like, "I'm trying to talk these guys into coming back next week." And I said, "Well, okay, cool." And then you got in here before we were on the air, and you basically said last week was like, that was like a palate cleanser a little bit.
3: Yeah, it was a little bit of a warm up.
1: Wasn't the full Monty.
3: No, we brought out the kids. We brought out the younger riders. We wanted to kind of give the crowd like a little taste of what we could do. And then this week we're actually going to start pulling the ramp back, making that gap larger.
2: Yeah.
3: You know, people have gone up to 65 foot.
1: Shut your mouth.
3: Jumps,
2: so that's the jump in the, okay.
1: That is so high.
3: Yeah. We're not going to do 65 feet here. Maybe next week.
1: Maybe next week. We'll have to see.
3: We'll have to see how loud the crowd cheers for us.
2: Just to equate it to our meatheads that listen, like it's a bench. Like what's your bench? Like what's the farthest you can go? Like what's your max?
3: The max would be, Mike Leahy, he did it at...
2: Well, yours.
3: Oh, my max.
2: Yeah. What's your
3: max? Probably about 25 feet.
2: All right. What about you? 25?
4: 65.
2: 65? You're 65 guy? 65 guys just quietly in the corner.
1: Just go on. We'll let him talk. I'll go 65.
2: But to me, everybody listening, he's the younger one. He's the lunatic.
3: Yeah.
2: And we spotted him.
1: That's
2: he's
1: how
2: the guy's
1: works.
2: Like, let's go 70. Let's try 70.
1: Well, I was going to ask you, I mean, when you were there last week, we were talking about how people can buy one of these.
3: Yeah, that's right.
1: I love that.
3: Yep.
1: Like, I mean, how fast does the learning curve usually go?
3: So we actually, that's one of the components of what Amped Electric Games does is we teach people. And we've had people walk on to an event and race that same day. So,
2: that's awesome.
3: Yeah. So it's about learning. You know, people ask, how long does it take to learn? Like, how long did it take for you to learn to ride a bike?
1: Sure.
3: Right? So you're going to maybe...
1: Everything varies.
3: You're going to... Yeah, you may skin a knee or something like that. But we had people at Rio last week that came and learned at the event, and they were riding around the venue.
1: And they will be jumping school buses this week.
2: I think you said it earlier from my roller derby wife. It's just about how learning to fall, like a Tom Petty record. If you just learn to fall, you'll be fine.
1: Yeah.
3: Right.
2: If you fall right, if you fall wrong, that's when you break your wrists.
3: Yeah, tuck and roll.
1: Man.
3: That's what it's all about.
2: So do you have a fall? You're just like, you have that one time. Each of you have that one time of like, and you're a little older. You're not. Has all your stuff that you've done been filmed? Like, right? You're that age where everything's filmed, right?
1: Not as much as we'd hope.
2: But like that's a thing now. You got to video it, and you know what? I got news for you guys. Everybody that's videoing you secretly wants you to fall.
3: Absolutely.
2: They want that viral video of like,
3: anymore.
2: Oh!
3: Yeah.
2: And then they do that, oh, are you okay for a second? And they just laugh.
3: Oh, yeah.
2: You're this close to breaking your neck, but it's hilarious, but you're fine.
1: Yeah.
2: I watch all these videos because I'm in that algorithm of the skateboards and all the stuff.
3: Oh, yeah.
2: Everybody's like, huh? And then they laugh.
3: Oh, so, man.
2: Do you have that fall? Do you have a certain fall of, like, any bike or skateboard where you're just like, yeah, this is it?
3: Oh, yeah. Yeah, you know, it's that fall where you get up and the it feels like you're in a cartoon. Like, the Tweety Birds going, you know, you're like, I got to sit down for a minute.
2: Yeah.
3: So I had a pretty bad fall out in Bentonville a couple years ago. My finger doesn't quite work all the way anymore.
1: Oh.
3: But... Amped Electric Games on Instagram. If you get into our algorithm, we have all the fault you can see. You because we've been filming this stuff for the past 5 years. We have the
1: they have like 8,000 followers.
2: Yeah.
3: We have the deepest archive of electric unicycle footage out there.
2: But then you just see the videos and you're like, oh, how do they do that? And why?
1: That's what I did up close.
2: Yeah.
1: Yeah. They were zipping around me like it was nothing. And I'm just watching them going, I swear to God, if I got on one of these, I'd break in half. I don't have the dexterity, the coordination, foot-eye coordination. I don't know what it is.
2: Unicycle skateboardy people, they're just different.
1: I know. Different from me.
2: Listen to a lot of Sublime.
1: Yeah. I admire it. I mean, I admire you guys because, first of all, you have to have a fearlessness.
2: Yes.
1: But you also have to have a confidence in yourself that right. you are schooled and that you are trained and that you can do these things, whereas dope like me would get up there and would make it, first of all, I'd make a complete ass out of myself, and then I would do something that would, I would leave a mark for the rest of my life and or a bruise that would be there for like 4 months.
2: Are you guys motorcycle guys too? Does everybody have, all right, yeah, yeah.
3: Oh, yeah.
2: Territory?
3: Yeah.
2: All right, okay.
1: Yeah.
3: If it's got wheels, right. we ride it.
2: Fast car guys?
3: Oh, yeah.
2: Okay.
1: What do you drive?
2: Does everything you drive have to be fast? Like you one of those? No? But more motorcycles? Speed?
4: Personally, for me, I've retired from motorcycles.
2: there's a story behind that.
1: I've retired from motorcycles, but not unicycles.
5: He said motorcycles were too dangerous.
2: Yeah, but so one wheel.
1: To one.
2: Yeah, yeah, yeah.
4: Back in the day, they went half the speed. Now yeah. motorcycles go 90 miles an hour, so we're getting
1: yeah,
2: yeah, yeah, okay.
1: I don't know how to. I tried real hard last week to describe it to people. I just kept sending them videos. I just kept sending them videos. Go, just watch this. You won't even believe your mind. Like, I don't even know. What do you tell people to think of when they get on it for the first time?
3: So we always tell people to look up where you're going. Yeah. Don't look down.
2: Mm-hmm.
3: Right? And then just to get a feel for it. You know, these things will do up to 90 miles an hour.
1: Jeez, obese.
2: So, mine needs a governor of like yeah. 8.
3: And it's
2: I need to
3: five.
2: Be like a mall unicycle. Just,
1: yeah. Paul Blart unicycle.
2: You know those little things the kids ride in the mall?
1: I
2: those
1: do.
2: Little animals? Yeah. That's mine. I'll do that. Let's bring
3: I'm
2: those
3: at.
2: Out there. It's, I'll sit on a goose.
3: It's like a Segway, right? So you lean
1: okay.
3: you
2: yeah.
3: lean forward and you accelerate. You lean back and you decelerate. So it's kind of cool. I always explain it to people like, remember when you were a kid and you wanted to have like a superpower? Like the powers fly or something?
1: Yeah.
3: Now, when we ride these things, it feels like having the super speed.
2: Yeah.
3: Because you just think about where you want to go. You're not looking down, so it's not like, it's almost like it becomes part of your body.
1: Right.
3: And so you just look where you want to yeah. go, and then boom, you're there.
2: So you said they go 90 miles an hour, and I know you guys. I know. You tinker with it. You're like, let's get it to 100.
3: Yeah.
2: And have we tried? Have we tried tinkering with it?
3: Here's the thing. Is
2: all three of you got it to 90, right?
3: The faster you go, the more... wind is acts like water.
2: Yeah.
3: So it's a exponential expenditure of energy the every mile an hour over like 65 that you go. So it's really difficult to get into those
2: gotcha.
3: Like up above like 90.
1: That's a lot of wind gotcha. Resistance.
3: A now, ton of wind resistance.
2: Yeah. I'm judging yeah. by this guy. Do you surf? You surf before?
4: I have.
2: Okay. Is it kind of like if there's a wind gust, you like catch a wave, like, ooh, there's a good wind behind me. Let's get out, you know, if they're straight away. Is that how you do it
3: yeah,
2: too?
3: Yeah, yeah, for sure.
2: Oh, okay.
3: Yeah.
2: So can you do this on a very windy day where it's.
3: Yeah.
2: Is,
3: you
2: it,
3: get,
2: is it better?
3: You
2: to do
3: tuck.
2: It?
3: You get down. You can actually. A lot of these.
1: Centrifugal force.
3: Yeah. A lot of these wheels have seats. So
2: okay.
3: you get down into that tuck position. You get into, you know,
2: nice. Okay.
3: That teardrop kind of a mode on the unicycle. And you'll see a lot of the faster riders will get. Because you put an arm out and you're going to go that
2: okay.
3: direction. It's going to grab
2: no,
3: your
2: that's,
3: arm.
2: So, like, that's my equivalent of catching a wave. If you catch some wind, you can go. They can go 98.
3: Oh, yeah.
2: You
3: yeah.
2: catch
1: so
2: the right
1: like
2: wind.
1: A sailboat
2: oh, okay.
1: a little bit. Yeah. Like a little bit like a sailboat. Like, sail this way, sail that way, and all that. Yeah.
2: So, is it like surfing where it's like, oh, this is a good unicycle day? Or is every day a good unicycle day? You just.
3: I think every day.
2: Okay.
1: See?
2: Well, yeah, okay. Makes
1: there
2: sense.
1: It is.
3: Every day.
1: So, we're excited. I mean, how many weeks in a row are we going to do this, Barnes? I mean,
2: why don't you guys
1: I
2: just
1: love
2: move
1: it.
2: Here. Get you a hub here.
1: If you think yeah. I have a problem with it, I don't. Because I love it. I love that they're there. People were, it was so wild to watch people. And they had the same reaction I did. I was like, I was just walking around going, I couldn't. Immediately went that way. I was just marveled at it. It was so cool to watch. So we got to have you guys out there more, you know.
3: Yeah, we had a bunch of people that tried it out there. And they were riding around, holding on to the railing and stuff.

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1: It owns a kangaroo, so anything's possible.
2: It is. We had a joke about that, and I was wrong. I didn't think there were any, and there was three. 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Not just Amped Electric Games. 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And excited to see you guys again. Going to be great.
3: You. Awesome. Thank you so
2: Come
3: much.
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5: I'm meteorologist Garrett Lewis with your forecast. Warm, sticky, and summer-like weather setting up shop for all of the area for the next couple of days. Highs, they're going to be close to 90. Heat index may actually feel like the mid-90s out there with all the humidity. Our next rain chance starts to move in coming up Thursday night into Friday. We could see some showers and thunderstorms with that. Those rain chances are going to linger, though, for us right into the upcoming weekend. Highs are going to back down some. We'll have high temperatures this weekend somewhere in the low 80s. For Radio John Deke, I'm meteorologist Garrett Lewis.
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7: From the Northwest Arkansas Traffic Network, I'm John Runyon. Here's a look at your traffic update. So far, so good on the main roads. I-49 northbound and southbound look to be running smooth. A little bit of congestion around 71B south of Bentonville, also west of Ryder, so be careful there. Be careful around Tottytown and Springdale along 412, too. Buckle up and be safe. That's your traffic update from the Northwest Arkansas Traffic Network. I'm John.
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19: 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It's one of the most important things you can do for them as a parent, and yet it's often overlooked. Not only does sleep in the early years set the stage for mental and physical health, it also creates the foundation for how one sleeps later in life. That's according to the National Sleep Foundation. Now, that organization recommends 14 to 17 hours a night for newborns, 12 to 15 for infants, 11 to 14 for toddlers, 10 to 13 for preschoolers, and 9 to 11 for school-aged children. 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I'm Dr. Sanjay Gupta, helping you live a better life.
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1: How long have you been waiting for a day like this,
2: Deke? Oh, my gosh, since I got into radio.
1: This is just...
2: Have you ever had you on the radio before?
3: Years and years ago. We were in another location, and we were talking about bras across the lake.
1: Oh, my God.
2: Yeah. All right, so it wasn't my show, but that's probably how I met you the first time. As a horny 20-year-old.
1: You know what we were probably doing? We were probably also going, all right, everybody, party on the patio. Powerhouse Seafood and Grill Thursday night with Ultra Split.
2: My crush on you, dude. My crush on you in like 1995 was off the charts. Oh my gosh, I would go to Ultra Suede shows and I'd be like, that lead singer of Ultra Suede, goodness gracious. And then I realized, although you are awesome and great, I think I just got a thing for female lead singers.
3: Okay.
2: You know what I'm saying?
1: Talented
2: rock
1: stars.
2: Your vibe and that charisma. It's the same probably thing that women have for dudes. You know, like
1: except
2: all
1: us.
2: Women. You don't, rock stars, like lead singers. Uh-huh. There is a lead singer thing for girls, right?
3: Oh, yeah.
2: Like, who's your lead singer crush? Growing
1: well,
2: up,
1: she likes drummers.
3: I loved Chrissy Hynde from The Pretenders. She was my idol. Yeah.
2: But like, who do you? We're talking with Chatty, by the way. We're going to talk about Dog Party USA. We're doing a little
1: Ultra Suede
2: reminisce.
1: We're just reminiscing a little bit.
3: Ultra Suede's playing at George's Friday night.
1: Hey,
2: there it is.
1: And we know that because George's with us too. So
2: yeah, we'll make that a commercial. Be like, hey gang, it's Chatty from Ultra Suede. Come see me Friday night at George's.
3: That's
2: ready.
3: Right.
2: Go.
3: Hey, it's Chatty from Ultra Suede. Come see me Friday night at George's 6 to 8 happy hour.
2: Perfect. See? We're getting two spots done today. But yeah, back in the day, I'd be like, man, that girl's got charisma. He had the outfits.
3: Oh,
2: he had the feather boas.
3: So many years of outfits. So
1: try and explain to people. I mean, we're going to get into, again, like he just said, Dog Party. But what it was like when you guys were, I mean, you burst on the scene. You were the biggest thing, the best party band we've ever had ever to this day. And we would have party on the patio, whether it was Jose's on Dixon or at Powerhouse. It was mayhem trying to get into those things.
3: Yeah, thousands of people at party on the patio.
1: Like we as radio stations would fight over who got the banner behind like y'all on the party on the patio.
3: Oh, I didn't know that.
1: Oh,
3: that's cool.
1: Yeah. We would. It was war.
2: Do you remember your very first show with Ultra Suede?
3: Yes.
2: Yeah.
3: It was.
2: How old were you? You remember?
3: It was
1: nine.
3: At... Chester's.
1: 9 years old.
2: It was at Chester's. Okay.
3: Mm-hmm. It was 94, Chester's, Halloween.
2: Wow. First show Halloween?
3: Here's the crazy part. We opened for Pumpkinhead.
1: Oh. Shut your mouth.
3: I know.
1: That's who I use for music to this day is from New South Soul from that album.
3: Well, so, they're going to be playing on Halloween.
1: I know.
3: Uh-huh.
2: What a rollback in this is. So here's the thing. Like, give me the origin of Ultra Suede. You're just like, let's
3: so
2: band.
3: You know Susie Q and Rhonda, and we were all playing Ultimate Frisbee together at the time.
2: Of course.
3: And we were at George's Happy Hour one night, and we were like, hey, wouldn't it be fun to do a disco band? And
1: voila!
3: Dickie Poole and Tim Carnes and Liz O'Connell, and we started a band.
2: So this is before you can put, I mean, how did you recruit? These are all just your buds?
3: High school friends, and Susie and Rhonda were ultimate friends. Mm-hmm.
2: And then, so this let's make this break more 90s. Were you on rollerblades at the time, too? I mean, Ultimate Frisbee and Pumpkinhead.
1: And I worked with Rhonda my very first job at KUAF.
3: KUAF?
1: Yeah.
3: Uh-huh. And
1: then
3: she worked at KKEG, too. Mm-hmm. Did you work there, too? Rockin' Rhonda.
1: Yeah.
2: All right, so...
3: Yeah, so she and I are the OG members of Ultra Suede.
2: So you're just sitting there going, let's do this band.
3: Yeah.
2: And you knew they played music. You knew they played, all right. Yeah. Did you play anything? I mean, did you guys ever play together?
3: I had been in a band in D.C., blues singer, strictly blues.
2: Okay, so this wasn't your first band.
3: No.
2: We'll go back to Ultra Suede. What was your first band?
3: The first band was in college, at Hendrix College.
2: Ah.
1: You went to Hendrix?
3: Yeah.
2: What was the name of your first band?
1: I did
2: band?
1: Not know that.
3: Yeah.
1: Oh, wow.
3: The Poles, P-O-A-L-S. It was weird.
2: All-girl band?
3: No.
2: All right.
3: No,
2: did you sing?
3: Girl. Yeah.
2: So that's what you do.
3: Mm-hmm.
2: So you're just hanging out watching a show with the core Ultra Suede people. You're like, let's do this.
3: Yeah.
2: And they're like,
3: disco was hot at the time. It was having a rebirth. Yeah,
1: it was.
2: Mm-hmm. And so there's no text thread. That stuff didn't exist.
3: We didn't even have cell phones then.
2: So you have to go home, get on the phone, beep, bop, boop, dial the other members like, you want to do this? And everybody was like, probably an instant yes.
3: And then 98, Charlie joined the band. Yeah.
2: All right, so the first
1: show.
3: I think we got married in 2000.
1: Yeah, Mr. Chatty.
2: You've been in the music industry. How'd you get a gig Halloween without a tape? You're just like, we're good. We can do it.
3: Well, because it was the Ultimate Frisbee Tournament show. It was the big party after the Ultimate Frisbee tournament.
2: But you,
3: so we were
1: plus
3: in
1: it was Chester's,
3: the Ultimate
1: you probably
3: Frisbee.
1: Knew them, too.
2: But you pitched it to bit. Chester's of like, we'll open. And they're like, well, what do you guys sound like?
3: Yeah,
2: you,
3: we don't. Were so green. We were so green.
1: The fact that your first show is at Chester's is just absolute lore fest.
2: And it's the Ultimate Frisbee group is more lore fest.
3: Yeah, but the Chester's, Harvest Moon tournament.
1: I mean, Chester's basically went, well, we just opened Ultra Suede and we're out, everybody. Peace. Because that's what happened.
2: So
1: basically,
2: we're talking 30 plus years of this, and you still do it. And we'll get into dog party here a bit. When I was talking to you about dog party, when we had Howie go there, you're like, we don't do Ultra Suede. I thought you were still like, you out every weekend? You're like, no. But you've like slowed it down.
3: Yep, but we love playing Georgia's Happy Hour.
1: Yeah.
3: Everybody
2: yes.
3: comes to dance.
2: Right.
3: We dance the whole
1: Special
3: time.
1: Special occasions, man.
3: It's great.
2: Yeah. So do you like mix up the set list and stuff to this day?
3: We're going to practice tonight. Who knows what'll come
2: so
3: out.
2: So that's kind
3: of
2: how it works?
3: Yeah.
2: My infamous story with set list is Jack White came to Tulsa and my station on the 55th floor and they made me go get him. They said, you can go get him. So I go on the elevator and I swear I wanted to hit every button so I could have more time with him. And I tell him the story about proposing at a show with my wife. And I go, hey, you going to play my song? And he goes, I don't know. I make it up as I go.
3: Wow.
2: Like, he was like really fascinated. I proposed during our song. And I'm like, hey, man, I told you this great story. Will you play it tonight? He goes, I don't know. He makes it up as he goes. So, I mean.
3: Well, how does the rest of the band follow him?
2: I think I've watched him enough to where he walks over to the drummer and goes, we're going to do this. Okay. Yep. And then they just go.
1: They have 2 second notice, basically.
3: Oh,
1: is.
3: Yeah. Charlie loves it when I do that.
2: So, yeah.
1: Hey, car wash this time, buddy.
2: Have you changed it? Like, you'll see the set list. You know what? You know, I'm feeling this. Like, do you do that being the leader of the band? You're like, you know what? I'm feeling this. Or are you just like, no?
3: Yeah, we follow the set list.
2: Yeah, we're all over
1: like normal people. Yeah.
2: Yeah.
1: And every time we go up and introduce somebody right there, taped onto the floor, is the set every time, except Jack White. And I remember
2: that. But I just don't
1: too.
2: Know, like, with a set list, does the set list change from show to show? Do you just be like,
3: yeah, somewhat.
2: Okay. Nice. Yeah. And you're still practicing as a group? That's so awesome, dude. Everybody needs, I don't care if you're in a band. Get together with your
3: Still
2: friends
3: get nervous
2: from the 90s.
3: Before you
2: yeah.
3: yeah.
2: So, what year did we start Dog Party USA?
3: 2005.
2: Oh my gosh, we're on 20 plus years
1: old
2: of this.
1: Enough to drink. Look
3: 21.
1: At that. Dog Party USA. Old enough to drink. That's what it is.
2: It is the best.
3: Instead of
2: place.
3: Happy hour, we have Yappy Hour.
1: Mm-hmm.
2: Yep.
1: It's a perfect location, by the way.
2: We took Howie there, and obviously my relationship with Chatty was an introductory to it because I'm like, we're going out of town. We need a place for Howie. I'm like, I know. Ultra Suede has this. I go there. I had no idea how great it was.
3: Oh,
2: and Zoe, half the trip, was on the phone.
3: Watch
2: there he
3: it.
2: Is. Yeah, because you have cameras up of the dogs.
3: Mm-hmm.
2: And when you're away for a while, you know, you're like, there. And it was so comforting to see him playing with other dogs because you never know.
3: Oh, he was great.
2: Yeah.
3: Yeah.
2: And you just never, I mean, then you see him playing and you have the pools and everybody and everybody's engaged. And you kind of, I like the process of how you felt Howie out to which group he could hang out with.
3: Yeah.
2: And you do have a big group, big dog group, and a little dog group, and a friendly dog group,
3: and a dog
2: group that likes to play a little rough.
3: Yeah.
2: And that's the really cool thing about Dog Party.
3: Yeah, and on a day like today, they'll be outside some, they'll be inside some.
2: Yeah.
3: So we have lots of indoor areas that are air conditioned.
1: A lot of space.
3: We got about 5 acres. Yeah. We just
1: I knew you had a lot of space. I don't need that much space.
3: Yeah, we just added on to the building as well. So now we've got a nice big area just for the itty bitties to be inside. And it's connected to their yard that has their own splash pad.
1: I'm afraid we're going to have to introduce you guys to Dottie and Molly.
3: Yeah,
1: I think
3: absolutely.
1: We're going to have to do that.
3: Love to meet them.
1: Dottie's a psychopath. She is 16 months old and wild stallion.
3: Uh-huh.
1: And then Molly's the matriarch. She's like 13, 12 maybe.
3: Yeah.
1: Kendall thinks 11, but I think 12.
2: I will let everybody know this is breaking news to you,
1: mm-hmm.
2: and it's breaking news
1: oh,
2: to you.
1: Oh,
3: you're getting
1: goody.
3: One? You're getting a new one?
2: It got told to me because Lexi's making some changes in her life. She's like, you know, now we can get a dog.
3: Yay.
2: And I'm like, what? So I was like, yeah, well, sure.
3: Because you got a rabbit. Is that right?
2: No. The rabbit. Here's how that we got a cat, but it's because we saw a rabbit. One of my buddy Glenn was pushing a rabbit around in a Walmart, and I go, is that guy have a rabbit? Turns out I know him. Then he and his wife have Siberian cats, which are the hypoallergenic ones that make me sneeze less. And now we have Winston. And the girls are wanting a dog again because Howie passed away. I think we're on, this will be our third house. Mm-hmm. It's been a while.
3: Yeah.
2: And she's like, you know, I could maybe now we could get a dog because you got to be there at the beginning. And with her schedule, she's not, and it's about to change, so that's positive of that. So I may have you come with us if you're free to go to the dog and be like, not that one.
3: What kind are you thinking?
2: Man, we were so lucky with Howie. That's my thing.
3: I'm
2: like,
3: he wasn't unique. He was a mix that just happened to be awesome.
2: And he was just quiet. We had the loudest. We went from the quietest dog to the loudest cat. Winston meows the whole day, and he talks to you, and that's cute. But like Howie never barked. He only barked at the fence if there was another dog walking by, but never barked at anybody in the house. And I'm like, oh, man, I'm not going to hit the lottery twice.
1: But we got Dottie at Big Paws of the Ozarks.
2: Yeah.
1: And that was an amazing process.
2: Well, we'll go there, but I'm like, I want an expert like chatting with me to be like.
1: Yeah. No, yes. Yeah, like the whole scene.
2: Yeah.
1: Yeah.
3: Well, yeah, Big Paws has that new facility. And
2: yeah.
3: Too.
1: Yeah, they're great.
2: So when she said that this past week, I was like, oh, boy. Oh, no.
1: The excitement you're are showing right now, I got to say.
2: Well, it's just like a whole thing. I'm like, I never thought she'd say that the way we lost Howie. It still kind of sucks and hurts.
1: Right.
3: Yeah.
2: And, it's like
3: really
2: literally.
3: Attached and it's hard.
2: But with Dog Party, the cool thing, what I was going to say is it's not like, for me, it was like, all right, we're leaving for a week. Where can we put the dog? It was a boarding place. You have people that just, the dogs, they work all day and they just come and hang out 2 or 3 times a week.
3: Yeah.
2: That's the best part about it. I never saw it as that. I saw it as like a boarding place if you're out of town. But people are in town and give their dogs love and send
3: because
2: them
3: it's fun for them. It's fun. It creates a more well-rounded, well-socialized dog. I'm working with Sophie right now with Clementine, and just makes it
1: getting
3: so that
1: them
3: when
1: acclimated.
3: So when you do take them someplace, they're much more comfortable.
1: That's been an issue with Dottie. And so every time we have her around dogs, it gets less and less psychopathic with her. She's getting acclimated.
3: It's called desensitization, and it works very well.
1: Yeah.
2: You probably need to do that.
1: I do.
2: Take her there.
3: Just to get the energy out.
1: I just need to have Kendall swing by. We need to take a tour and get her comfortable with it.
3: Absolutely.
1: Very much. And another place for
3: her. The great thing is when they're so excited to be there. They're always excited to go home, too. Mm-hmm. But when they're just like busted out of the car to run into Dog Party, then the owners are like, okay, I get it now.
1: Right.
2: You know what's cool with our job is we're rare where we're like fulfilled by what we do. And I love it when I get people like you in here. You're fulfilled with Dog Party. You're fulfilled with Ultra Suede. You're doing exactly what you want to be doing.
3: I love dogs.
2: We are a role model for everybody to find what you love to do and do it and get paid to do it. Because we do it, you do it, and then you have your side hobby of Ultra Suede. Like, how much fun is your life?
3: It's pretty fun.
2: You're either rocking out.
3: Especially on a beautiful day like today.
2: Right? Right?
3: The weather's
2: you're either
3: nice.
2: Playing with dogs or rocking out with fun people that are there to see you and sing along.
3: Yeah.
2: And you're still doing it, and you're just the best.
3: Oh, thanks.
1: What's your Dog Party website?
3: DogPartyUSA.com.
1: Easy enough.
3: Yeah.
1: Cake.
2: Now, where's the exact directions to get there?
1: On 112.
3: Yeah, just go out Garland or get off at the Don Tyson exit or the Sunset exit. We're just very close to the intersection of 412 and 112 in Taney Town.
1: I drive right on the highway. You guys all the time.
2: I'll ask this and we can take it out, but are you thinking about a Dog Party USA 2?
3: No, I love working with the dogs.
2: Okay.
3: I love that's what I love to do. So I don't necessarily want to manage two locations.
2: Yeah. Good. Smart.
1: Smart.
2: Don't take on too
3: much.
2: So
3: I just keep pouring money into Dog Party, making it better.
2: That ain't nothing wrong with that. And it is centrally located. You're in Fayetteville, you're in Springdale, you're in Taney Town, you're in Rogers. Bring them on down.
3: Yeah. It's very close to the interstate and the convenient to the airport, so that works out well.
2: Because most people.
3: And we do pick up and drop off, too. That's fun.
1: Oh, God.
3: I load dogs up in my dog bus, and I love that part of my week.
1: People have no excuses.
2: Have you seen those Instagram reels where the school bus comes by? And
3: I'm not a good enough driver to do a big bus. You don't want me driving
2: a That's something
3: bus.
2: I would like to do. I'd like to be. I'd like part-time. God. I drive by. You give me a bus. I'll drive by.
3: Okay.
2: And then you strap them in. Those are the best reels.
3: Yeah.
2: And those dogs are so well-behaved.
3: Yeah. Oh, they are in my car, too. They sit in the same places every
2: Because they
3: week.
2: Know you and they know where they're going. They're like, oh, it's good.
3: They know what day it is when it's time for me to come. They're sitting in the window going, where's my friend Chad?
2: They're just so smart.
3: And that's another thing is like the dogs like having their own friends separate from their parents. Like,
1: sure.
3: This is my friend.
1: Yeah.
2: They're so smart. I mean, Howie was my first dog, so I never grew up with a dog, and I was apprehensive of a dog, and we were spoiled by him. And it sucks that he's gone.
3: It does.
2: And
3: he's
2: just
3: your
2: like,
3: forever dog.
2: Yeah. Just like, but just like they're so smart, where like the reels remind me of that. Like, dogs will freak out of saying walk.
3: Mm-hmm.
2: I love that. So they freak out when they see your bus or you. Like, oh, we get to go to the fun place.
3: Oh, yeah. So a lot of our customers say that they can't say Dog Party around their dog unless they're coming.
2: Yes.
3: We even have customers, their dogs have the little buttons so they can talk.
1: Oh, yeah, we
3: and
1: have
3: they
1: those.
3: Go, school, school.
1: School.
2: Yeah,
1: school,
2: see, we
1: school,
2: tried
1: school.
2: That with the new cat. He doesn't do anything. He doesn't do a damn thing. He walks away from it.
1: Yeah.
2: And then meows up high.
1: Meow.
2: Yeah.
3: So London will be the one to meet Dolly if you bring her. She's my prime
1: That's
3: integrator.
1: That's a beautiful dog, London.
3: And so she helps me every day
1: How
3: integrating
1: old
3: the new dog. She is 9.
2: So she's the greeter because she met Howie.
3: We took her in during COVID, and she was a unwed pregnant mother.
2: Wow.
3: And,
2: wow. I know
1: how Arkansas of her.
3: So we took her in as a project, and she had 9 babies, and we named them all Paris and Dublin and Stuttgart and all that. And,
1: Stuttgart.
3: And,
1: I like that.
3: And
1: Paris,
3: and
1: London,
3: we adopted them out to friends, and now they're all still friends. We have birthday
2: cool.
3: parties for them at the pool and stuff.
1: What a well-behaved little pup.
3: I was not going to adopt her. I was not going to adopt one of the puppies, but in the end, she became mine, and I'm so grateful for it every day.
2: Now, can people have like birthday parties for their dogs? They tell you, like, hey, it's his birthday. Let's do something special.
3: Yeah, we can rent out the pool, and we'll just be the lifeguard for you. Bring your friends and your dogs, and
2: those in
3: the afternoon. So.
2: And people do that.
1: I love
3: people
1: it.
3: People do that. People
1: Kendall's
3: will do anything for their
2: I know.
3: Dog.
2: I'm learning.
1: Kendall's got to get a gander at this place. We need to bring her by.
2: It's unbelievable.
1: Yeah.
2: The way it's laid out and where they have it set up, it's like perfect.
1: I know. And perfect location, again, right there on 112. So everybody in Benton County, Washington County can all do it. Online at dogpartyusa.com.
3: Yeah.
1: Easy.
2: 21 plus years, it's like they know what they're doing.
1: It's as if.
2: It's like they've got it figured out.
1: As if, yeah. We trust Chatty. We've known Chatty forever. You can trust Chatty.
2: And when
1: more importantly, your dog
2: Friday,
1: can trust Chatty.
2: Ultra Trade Friday, Georges?
3: Yeah, that's right, 6 to 8.
2: It's going to be a good time.
3: Don't miss it.
1: We wouldn't. We talk about it. We've been telling everybody.
3: Oh, good.
1: So,
2: what's the biggest show you played? Did you ever play like festival or anything in front of 10,000 people? Like they just had you at something that was...
3: Yeah, but I mean, the Riverfest down in Little Rock, things like that.
2: You prefer Georges.
3: I do prefer Georges. Yeah. And we've been playing there for so long before there was a roof, before there was a wall.
2: But
3: everything.
1: Oh, I know.
2: I mean, I've talked to enough musicians. They prefer these little clubs and they can't really do it because people are there to see them. At a Riverfest, you're just like, you're playing. And people over here eating corn dogs, and they're not doing, you know, and you're like, you want to be engaged with them. Like, the best show is when everybody's engaged.
3: Right. That's
2: and you get that
3: true.
2: At Georges.
3: And we're so lucky. We are so lucky to have that.
2: Yeah.
3: The people that may not go out much, but when Ultra Soy plays, they come out.
2: Jason's still in your band doing his thing?
3: Jason Sewell and Jason Redicliffe. We have 2 Jasons Sewell. For the price
1: two,
3: of one.
1: Two Jasons.
2: Well, we love you. We love Ultra Soy. We love Dog Party. So you can come
3: Thank
2: here anytime you want to.
1: Bring
2: London. Bring Paris. Bring Stuttgart. Bring the whole thing.
1: Bring everybody.
2: How many dogs we had in here at one time? Let's try to break our dog rule this summer.
3: Paris works at the Chamber of Commerce. So
1: picking up a paycheck.
3: You can see Paris anytime.
1: Anytime at the Chamber. A Jennifer Irwin situation.
3: That's who owns her now.
1: That's exactly right. Yeah. Love old Jenny Irwin. So thank you for coming in, girl.
2: Thank you.
1: We need to do it more often. 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
4: I'm meteorologist Garrett Lewis with your forecast. After several days of rainfall and even some flash flooding in the area, better weather's on the way for us for the next 2 days. Better, but a little bit on the sticky side. Highs will be close to 90 with a heat index in the low to mid-90s. Overnight lows will be in the 70s. Sunny both days, but by Thursday night into Friday, we have our next chance of widespread showers and even a few thunderstorms roaming about out there. Now, rain chances do look to linger into the upcoming weekend, so it's splash and dash all weekend long, but temperatures fall into the low 80s. For Radio John Deke, I'm meteorologist Garrett Lewis.
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26: A colleague of mine was telling me the other day about how their Instagram feed is filled with videos, most of them kind of funny, about how grandparents and friends tend to bulldoze new parents out of the way to get to see their baby. 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But I also know parents are still people, too, who need their own attention beyond being mom or dad. And moms, in particular in those early years, can feel especially invisible in the eyes of other people. 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I'm Dr. Sanjay Gupta, helping you live a better life.
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0: John and Deke are rolling with Rath Mitsubishi on the corner of 71B and Don Tyson and Flyway Brewery, the official brewers of the Loyal and Royal Army on Zion in Fayetteville.
1: It just sort of dawned on me that we've got this giant bike rally of which half the name of it is literally Row. So I don't know why. I don't know how we're not figuring out a way to incorporate Row into the Row Rally.
2: Row, that's how
3: it's
2: called.
3: Yep, right in, right out.
1: It's R-I, right in, R-O, rock out.
2: That's
1: right
2: cool.
1: In, rock out. It's fun, and I don't know, I mean, because look at the calendar. I've got on
3: you
1: one
3: know, row,
1: day.
3: You know, Row, the big calendar. Right?
2: Re-Row Rally.
1: I've got Row. On one day, it says Row, 10 o'clock, and then after that, it says Re-Row, 11 o'clock.
2: Row, Re-Row.
1: Sounds like Astros in here, just talking
2: the
1: nonsense
2: Jetsons.
1: And gibberish. So, how are you?
2: I'm better.
1: See, now,
2: you know,
1: two words that all of a sudden open up a Pandora's box of what? Better than what?
2: Yeah, better than I was last weekend.
1: So you're doing it.
2: Yeah,
1: which is about to happen.
2: I'm not gonna.
3: Okay.
2: I'm not gonna go into the business. I'm just gonna say.
3: Just better than you were last weekend. The
2: better.
3: Sentence. That's
2: yeah.
3: The sentence.
1: But then the listeners are like, "Are you okay?
2: Yeah,
1: what's wrong?
2: Y'all can message me.
1: Oh, okay. Y'all can message her and find out about the nonsense she had to deal with last week.
2: You can.
1: Which had nothing to do with these two idiots.
2: Absolutely.
1: In this studio.
2: Y'all.
1: Not
2: in
1: us.
2: Safe space.
1: So no one go. What did they do to you? It wasn't us.
2: It wasn't y'all, for sure.
1: Because you weren't, I
2: was out
1: Tuesday
2: of town.
1: Showed up, and I look at you, and I go, are we getting road today? And he goes,
2: yeah.
1: No. And so that's where you were.
2: Yeah.
1: Okay.
2: Yeah.
1: Do you wish you were here?
2: It's a doozy. Are we doing Incubus? Wish you were here.
3: I wish you were here.
2: You know I got ADD, y'all.
1: Anytime you can throw any Incubus in there, and then you say ADD, and now it's AWOL Nation and Sale.
2: Yes.
1: Throwing that in there.
2: Yeah.
1: So, okay. Well,
2: yeah.
1: All right. We'll leave that part, you know, apart from it. I do want to talk a little bit about the experience I had with you last week when we went to Dillard's.
2: Okay.
1: Because
2: yeah.
1: We're finding the business. It's almost like a beauty pageant in reverse.
2: Ooh.
1: A business is going to be the winner of the beauty pageant of
2: mm-hmm.
1: them getting to be talked about by us and Ro. And
2: yeah.
1: we went and talked to your team over
2: My
1: at Dillard's.
2: My former boss. Yes. Now mm-hmm. they got a new head boss, like
1: the new GM.
2: Yeah, new GM. Yeah.
1: But she's over.
2: Yeah.
1: You said she's over cosmetics.
2: Yes, the Tina.
1: And has been.
2: Yes.
1: For a while.
2: For years. She
1: yeah.
2: is the woman with the plan in Fayetteville.
1: She
2: sure.
1: she gives off the vibe that she is in charge the minute
2: oh,
1: you
2: she is.
1: Meet her. To the point.
2: Tina don't play.
1: No. And so she's been doing like almost 2 decades. She's been over cosmetics
2: yeah,
1: at that village.
2: Yeah. She is true to this, not new to this. But yeah, she is absolutely amazing.
1: So when you were saying your favorite brands and you're saying
2: mm-hmm.
1: Estee Lauder.
2: Yes.
1: She's over that.
2: Yes, she is over Estee Lauder.
1: She's over Mac,
2: Lauder's,
1: too?
2: Mac, what else? There's Clarins and Elizabeth Arden, like Lancome, Boom, Clinique, Bloom, Boom,
1: These are
2: boom.
1: All brands that what we like to say in the business, like to say co-op.
2: Yeah.
1: Is what we're saying,
2: mm-hmm.
1: but Estee Lauder for you.
2: Yeah, for sure.
1: Okay.
2: Since
1: so
2: I was 15.
1: You walked in there. I walked in there with you. Everyone knew you. Everyone said your name. Everyone's stopping you. Everyone's going, row, row, row, row, row. And I'm just like, I'm the goob. Over here walking with Ro through Dillard's. That would be choice one to me, wouldn't
2: mm-hmm.
1: it? I mean, okay.
2: Yeah, for sure.
1: And it could be both Dillard's?
2: I didn't tell you. Somebody Uh-oh. From Dillard's actually was like, oh, like that guy you came in there with, like I said, he is a coworker.
1: That guy.
3: Your new boyfriend.
2: Don't
1: that
2: start.
1: Guy.
2: I said, don't start.
1: Oh, wait
2: don't
1: a minute.
2: Start.
1: Did they think we were like a thing?
3: Well, yeah.
2: They saw you from the back, but they like they know who you are. You're John Williams.
3: Well, yeah.
2: But like they didn't see the face. They just saw me walking in with a dude.
1: White haired dude.
2: And I am known to date white dudes. So
3: Well, you dated one.
1: Plural?
2: I dated one.
3: But that
2: one.
3: Was your last one.
2: That was my
3: so
2: last one.
3: Will
2: but,
3: we go for a streak? Two in
2: know,
3: a row?
2: I think people, yeah.
3: Two in a row. There's a new
2: I
3: trend
2: like,
3: called.
2: I said, that is John Williams. Oh. Nah, if he was a normal white guy, I'd be like, oh, who's
1: You're
2: that
1: like,
2: dude?
1: Don't link me to that
2: because
1: guy.
2: You married. I don't want that drama. You know what I mean?
1: So, nobody does.
2: I don't want anybody having any rumors or anything. So that's why I was like, that is John Williams.
1: We are colleagues. Is what we like to say.
2: Yeah, we are colleagues. John Williams.
1: So you had to set him straight.
2: Yes.
1: Okay.
2: Williams.
3: I'd love to play that button for you, bro. I'd love to play it. I'd love to follow it up. Go ahead. Give it to me. Well, we had that storm the other day, and all my stuff crashed, and I don't have my thing, so we're just going to have to do. So give me another laugh in 3, 2, 1.
2: That's pretty good.
3: That is pretty good. Right? I would like a different laugh.
2: But a different laugh. Okay.
1: People have a hard time
3: Do I need to make you laugh?
2: You got to make me laugh.
1: It's going to have to happen. All right, hold on. Okay, okay.
3: You shaved your bush?
2: That was pretty good. Yeah.
3: All right.
2: That was good.
3: Just got to get you laughing. Now give me a fresh, huh?
2: Huh? Huh?
3: Huh?
2: You know what I mean?
3: Huh?
2: Oh, remember I was telling y'all about the gas station. Like, if I'm
3: We're doing bits. Oh, your ADD is taking over. We're in a bit. Now, everybody, the storms wrecked all my buttons.
2: Okay. Mm-hmm.
3: So I got to go find them. So rather than go find them, I'm just going to make new ones. We're going to have a whole row board.
1: I like it.
3: All right. So I need to kill your mic?
1: No.
3: All right. Here we go. Like we're going to kill both our mics, so we just get her.
2: Okay.
3: What do you mean we want her to do, though?
1: I don't know, man. I think you're just going to have to go through and chop up the authentic, genuine things she does.
3: No, we got buttons. Give me a, no, you didn't.
2: Okay. No, you didn't.
3: There you go. Okay. That's a good one.
1: Okay.
3: All right.
1: I'm just saying that what we get authentically through these bits is what it's
2: going to
1: be.
2: I understand, but
3: we all talk over each other because we're ADD, so it's way helpful for me if I can just get what you normally would say or what would sound good as a button. Those are great for the promos, but when I need a button, in fact, the laugh was just one of the original laugh was you sending me a voicemail.
2: Yes, on Instagram.
3: That wasn't you laughing at the show.
2: That was on Instagram.
3: Yeah.
2: What was I laughing at?
3: I don't know.
2: Piglets.
1: The piglets.
3: Yeah.
1: What?
2: I didn't say the other word, but...
3: We know what we're talking. We have our own language.
1: Yeah. Now I know. I got you.
3: Let's see. So we got to know you didn't. We got a hum. We got a... Give me like a say what?
1: Oh, God.
2: You ready?
3: Yeah.
2: Say what?
3: That's good. That's a good one.
1: That'll work.
3: That's a good one. Now give me... we're Razorbacks. We like to talk a lot of Razorbacks, so give me like a woo pig, baby.
2: Woo pig, baby.
4: That's too long. Give me like a woo pig, baby.
2: Okay, ready?
4: Yep.
2: Woo pig, baby.
3: There you go. That'll sound good. That'll sound good in some promos.
1: That'll sound fine.
3: That'll sound good.
2: That'll do, donkey.
3: Now we'll do a. You can give me your John Williams. Ready? Here we go.
2: John Williams.
3: There you go. That's a good one.
2: I put my all into that, John.
3: Now, if you guys are, the thing broke, and I could go try to find everything, but now I can just, I got all, we'll have a whole row board.
2: You got your great value version of John Williams' announcement right there.
3: Well, we're going to have a whole board of your stuff. Yeah. So when you're not here.
1: Uh-huh. Like the row board.
2: The row board.
1: Mm-hmm.
2: Not re-row.
1: Not re-row board.
2: Okay.
1: The row board. Not Jason Robard. The row board.
3: Now, what are your some everyday catchphrase? Sometimes you can be like, I know you didn't something.
2: My vocal stems.
3: Yeah. Here we go. Just go off.
2: Man, I don't know. You put me on the spot. Man.
3: I know you didn't. What do you always like when I say something inappropriate? I know you just didn't.
2: I always put the not in front of
1: me. If you could just wait 43 seconds, you'll say something inappropriate, and then you'll get an authentic reaction.
2: Yeah,
3: but I need a clean version of it.
2: You need a clean?
3: Yeah.
2: Well, remember when you talked about that girl in the movie theater?
3: Yeah.
2: I know this bitch ain't got her phone out.
3: Yeah, that's one. There you go. Perfect. So there
1: that's
3: you
1: a good
3: go.
1: One right there. Savable.
3: That's a good one. You and True ever go to movies?
2: No, he hates movies.
3: What?
2: Like in the movie theater. Oh, okay. He prefers to watch them at home. He's a music guy.
3: Okay.
1: What's the last movie he saw in the theater?
3: I just don't go to movies.
2: I think it was like a Dragon Ball Z movie or something like that. He likes anime, but.
3: All right.
2: Yeah,
1: before COVID.
3: I mean, it's an expensive trip, dude. You take 3 or 4 people to the movies.
2: It is pricey.
1: I think it's just that people get out of the habit is what it is. More
3: well,
1: than
3: I mean, listen, that new Supergirl's out, and my kid goes, "Hey, Dad, let's all go to Supergirl." I'm like, I ain't going to pay for 7 people to go to movies. Are you kidding
2: me? 7,
3: Well, me, Jackson, Bella, Lexi, Zoe, Claudia, that's 6.
2: That it's a lot of people.
3: How much would that be?
2: But you got that little deal thing.
1: 6 times 15. I mean, I don't
3: know. Yeah, no thanks.
2: Don't you got that deal?
3: Yeah, but I don't also mean like.
1: That's $90.
3: Right.
2: With a deal?
1: Oh, well, if you go to, it's not if you go well, to I get, the mine's matinee,
3: free.
1: Probably.
3: Mine's but, free.
1: And that's he does have you the Stubbs reward.
3: That's what I'm but it'd be five. About. I mean, I don't have any desire to go with everybody and pay for everybody.
1: Will that movie, a DC movie, a movie that is being pounded down the throats of everyone 25 to 54.
3: It's not getting all the pub that Superman was. I can't really find
1: I've seen more ads for it.
3: I have not, lately, not like the buildup. They're like, dude, it's in a week. It should have been being pushed for a while.
1: But my point is, it's getting blasted into our faces. Is it going to outdo Obsession?
3: Yeah, it'll outdo us. Obsession's on the... Yeah,
2: really?
3: Supergirl will. Yeah.
1: You
2: Supergirl
1: think domestic box office?
3: You mean overall?
1: Yeah.
3: Oh, I thought you meant the week it comes out.
1: No.
2: Oh, that's good.
1: Domestic box office.
3: No, it won't.
1: Yeah, I don't think so either.
3: Now, the He-Man's really good. I did go to He-Man. It's very nostalgic.
1: I've heard good buzz about it, actually.
3: It's awesome.
1: I've heard
3: it's
1: a couple
3: very,
1: of people say good things about it.
3: It's very tongue-in-cheek. It makes fun of itself. It's like an 80s movie, which makes it fun. So the minute I realized this isn't like a superhero, like serious thing, when they started making fun, they make fun of themselves like 5 minutes in, and I go, okay.
1: Do you remember the Dungeons and Dragons movie with old Chris Pine? Did you ever see that?
3: No.
1: It was like 90% on Tomatoes. Everyone loved it. And everyone said the same thing, that it was very witty, that it was what basically what Thor with Natalie Portman was trying to do.
2: Mm-hmm.
1: Basically, it was really witty and funny. Is that
3: what
1: it's
3: very
1: like?
3: Funny. Yeah. There's versions of He-Man. There's the 1983 to 85 that I grew up watching as a little kid.
1: I had the power.
3: Yeah.
2: They all
3: have the power, but then there's the other version, and then there's the memes, and they make fun of a lot of the memes. And the Four Non-Blondes, the very first YouTube thing that went real viral was cartoon He-Man over Four Non-Blondes. That was the first one that kind of did that.
2: Yeah.
3: And they do that. Some big scene happens, and in the car that's flipped over, and I wake in the morning and I step outside and I take a deep breath. Now, my mother, I didn't know that because I'm an old man. I was there for the 83 to 85 cartoon. My wife's like, ha, ha, ha, ha. She's losing it over the Four Non-Blondes. She's like, you don't get it? I'm like, I don't get it. So the fact that they catered to everybody, the 30 years of it, that was pretty good. And there's a guy called Ram Man in the show, in the cartoon. And one of his lines in the movie is like, give him head, Ram Man.
2: What?
1: Oh, my God.
2: No. What?
3: Because he hits people with his head.
2: He does, yeah.
3: And He-Man goes, give him head, Ram Man.
1: Jeez.
3: And that stuff like that.
2: I saw where Dolph was like passing on the torch like to the other actor.
3: Yeah, you know, and that guy's
2: I
3: in.
2: That
3: so they
2: dope.
3: Call back to the OG movie of Dolph.
2: Yeah.
3: Is Dolph Lundgren was He-Man? I mean, that was the guy. Whoever looks like Dolph Lundgren was...
2: Oh, he looks like him.
3: They were at the gym while Adam was learning, you know.
1: Uh-huh.
3: Here's the fun fact. Another twist to it. I mean, if you go see it, it's not going to ruin the movie. But he's in Eternia, his planet.
2: Yeah.
3: And when he leaves Eternia and lands on Earth, kind of like Superman, he lands in Oklahoma City.
2: Shut up.
3: So when they come back to get him, they fight in Oklahoma City.
2: Is She-Ra in it?
3: Yeah.
2: No, it's his sister.
3: Is it his sister?
2: Yeah. I was a huge She-Ra fan when I was young. I had a She-Ra
3: is she a sister
2: birthday party when I was nine.
3: Is she a She-Ra in the cartoon, his sister?
2: In the cartoon, yeah.
1: Okay. Is that Tanya Roberts? Who
2: I
1: is,
2: don't know.
1: She-Ra back in the day.
2: Back in the day.
3: But old 30 Seconds to Mars is Skeletor, and he kills it.
1: I've heard he's really good in it.
3: I mean, you don't even know it's him. You have to be told it's him. It's a different voice. He's in a full-on bodysuit, but that's very tongue-in-cheek.
2: I love me some Skeletor.
3: It's actually really good. Once I realized, okay, because I thought it'd be more serious.
2: Yeah.
3: I thought it'd be more Marvel-y, you know, like bad guy, get all that. But no, it's a funny movie. It's fun.
2: I thought they were supposed to come out with the Street Fighter movie. What happened with that? When your boy 50 Cent gonna be Balrog?
3: My boy 50 Cent. My boy
1: 50.
2: I say that all the time.
3: Street Fighter. Did you play video games with a house full
2: of
3: brothers?
2: Yes, I played Street Fighter. Listen, I will wreck anybody in Street Fighter or Mortal Kombat. Let's freaking go.
3: Wreck.
2: Challenge
3: who do you
2: accepted.
3: Play with?
2: Chun-Li.
3: Now give me, we're going to have a drop where you, what do they say at the end of, no, that's not Street Fighter, that's Mortal Kombat.
2: Fatality.
3: Say that, ready? And go.
2: Fatality.
3: So anytime we have a death, we'll play that. Did you guys hear Tom Petty died?
4: Fatality.
2: No, Mr. Yeah. Sensitive, that's really good.
1: I'll go down in a plane crash and the first thing Deke will do on the show the next day is
3: playing
1: your
3: Fatality. I thought it was
2: finish him.
3: Finish
1: he may
3: him.
1: Be dead.
2: Mm-hmm.
3: Give me one of those. Give me a finish him.
2: Ready? Finish him. I say that during adult time.
3: Hello.
1: Oh, finish my God.
3: You treat adult time like Mortal Kombat?
2: Finish him. Grab him by the throat.
1: If I'm a dude and you're round in third and it's time to about wrap it up and put a bow on it, and all of a sudden you to look up at that guy and go, finish him.
2: Yes.
1: I don't know. I don't know why you're grabbing. Amazing. Now,
2: for that's those what's of going the, through my head. I'm grabbing his
3: hold
2: neck.
3: On. People that aren't, it's radio. You're the I'm one sorry. Reaching out for the throat. Normally, yeah. That's a reverse roll.
1: That ain't his throat.
2: No, I'm firm grasp on it.
3: Firm grasp.
2: Yeah.
3: Finish him.
2: Finish him.
3: You wow. say finish him or finish me?
2: No, I want to finish him.
3: Oh, okay. Yeah. And then you treat it like a video game.
2: Jeez, exactly. Oh, I win.
3: You need a therapist. We need to get you into therapy. We do.
1: We know some. We know some.
2: Everybody likes different things.
3: I understand, but you know. We need to work. You need to work through some stuff.
2: What you mean?
3: You need to work a little through some stuff.
2: Just because I grab a guy's throat.
1: Just because I choke a bitch doesn't mean.
2: Yeah. Thank you. That's all I wanted. Some understanding.
1: Thanks. See.
2: See.
1: I'm down.
2: Just because I want to grab his neck.
1: Yeah.
4: Finish him.
2: Now there's times when I
3: flip it.
2: Yeah.
3: Flip it, reverse it, like did you have like a song growing up that you were like you didn't know what it meant but you knew what it was, like were you at that age?
2: Yo, yes. Ring my bell.
3: Yeah.
1: Oh,
2: I had no idea it was not about a bell, girl.
1: You can ring my bell.
3: You know what mine was as what? A little kid? I mean, it was Prince, Let's Pretend We're Married.
2: Really?
3: Hello, that's not appropriate for children to listen to.
2: Well, yeah.
1: Most of Prince's songs aren't appropriate.
3: I know, but yeah, like the literally. First time you hear it and you're like in your room alone and you have it low because you know, oh man, if they find me listening to this, I'm in big trouble.
1: Ours was just Darling Nikki.
2: Oh, I once knew a girl
1: with
2: named
1: a rolled up
2: Nikki,
1: magazine.
2: I
1: mean,
2: yikes. I mean, that's the jam.
1: Yeah.
3: I mean, those aren't commercial hits. Yours at least was a commercial hit.
2: Yeah. There's another one. Mariah Carey, Honey.
3: Yeah.
2: And it's just like, honey, your love comes over me.
1: Pour some sugar on me also.
2: Pour, yeah.
3: But
2: yeah.
3: We were older then. I'm talking like when you were younger. Like you're just sitting there singing it because, I mean, nowadays, doesn't WAP get played like on the radio just casually? Darren Stevens over there at Power 105 just playing it every 40 minutes when it was out.
2: I'm trying to think, like, super young.
3: Just like those songs you're just
2: Jenny?
3: Like.
2: Jenny was about calling the phone number on the back of a door at a bathroom.
3: Yeah.
1: 867-5309.
2: I was just singing it like 8.
3: Everybody
2: six,
3: is,
2: seven,
3: but that's about calling. Yeah,
2: that's just, about calling it. You
3: yeah,
2: know what I'm saying
3: yeah,
2: a favor.
3: Calling it a favor.
1: Back, I don't know how it was with you, but back when I was a kid, they that was when the 1-800 numbers really began to be a thing. And you call them up, and they would just be filthy.
3: It was 1-900, buddy.
1: Yeah, but it started as 800, and then it moved to 900 because they were getting the toll free, and then the bang chicka bow bow.
3: Did you ever call one?
2: Yeah.
1: Let me tell you something. Of course.
3: Right.
1: And let me tell you something. We didn't realize that when we brought these numbers home that they were $2.99 a minute or whatever they were. And my older brother and I must have called them 14 times. My mom gets the phone bill and all of a sudden it's 1-900 whatever bang bus or whatever the hell it is.
3: Hello.
2: Oh, bang bus.
3: There's a drop. So did she go, what the hell is this?
1: My
3: did you
1: mom,
3: get hit with that spoon?
1: My mom gets the phone bill out
3: and
1: goes, what number is this? Takes the phone out. Goes, beep, boop, boop,
2: no,
1: beep, beep, boop,
2: oh,
1: boop.
2: No.
1: Right in front of us, and we wanted to crawl under the linoleum.
2: Oh, my God.
1: It
3: Your
1: was
3: mom
1: so bad.
3: Hot dialed a hot number?
1: Well, wow. She knew what she was doing. She'd already done it. This was purely performative to embarrass us.
2: Ah, gotcha.
1: That's all it was.
2: Yeah.
1: And I wanted to run out of that house.
2: I bet.
3: Did
1: and
3: it
1: never
3: work?
1: Come
3: Did
1: back.
3: You ever call it again?
1: Never.
3: No?
1: Are you joking?
3: That's the equivalent of you smoke all these cigarettes in front of me.
1: Yeah.

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1: I've actually kind of used formats of it in sales. Come on,
2: that's
1: man.
2: Pretty,
1: you can afford blank.
2: Yeah.
1: Come on, that's the look. Come on. It's
2: that,
1: come on.
2: A guy like you can
1: yeah,
2: do
1: yeah,
2: that.
1: Yeah. So yeah. It works. It does work. But I learned that in psychology in college.
2: Yeah.
1: And families hate it when their freshmen come back from break with all the psychology tricks.
3: That's a classic episode of King of the Hill. They Bobby smoking and they just make him smoke all of them. And then he's got a habit.
1: Smoked that whole carton of Marlboro Lights.
3: And in the cartoon, Peggy and Hank have quit smoking, and they're like, oh, man, I love this. I forget, so now everybody's in the house sneaking out to go smoke.
2: That's hilarious.
3: That's aversion therapy gone wrong.
1: That's aversion therapy failed.
3: I need aversion therapy for Asian women. That's what I need.
1: Wait a minute.
3: Just give me all of it at once, and I'll be like, this is gross.
1: Sweet God.
2: Oh, okay.
1: Where did this go?
4: It's the Rath Ride Home with John and Dee, presented by Rath Mitsubishi. On the corner of 71B and Don Tyson.

0: 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Now, here's John and Deke.
1: Hey, that's us.
2: Wait a minute, I know that person.
3: Hey.
1: She's here too.
3: Rowback.
4: Hey.
1: It's a rowback.
4: Like rowback.
1: All the way we could do this. Again, we need to incorporate you somehow into the re-row rally.
4: Yeah.
3: Because if I think motorcycles, I think Rochelle Bailey.
4: That's exactly on, right. When is that?
1: Wednesdays.
4: Wednesdays. Okay.
1: 90-pound wrench at the next Rero rally.
3: 90-pound wrench. Is that what you call your, what you smash your gobbler with?
4: Smash your gobbler?
3: Smash your gobbler.
1: Wow.
4: 90 pounds.
3: Let's phrase. Do that bit instead of the, well, you shaved your gobbler?
4: I don't have a gobbler.
3: Yeah, you do.
4: I have a.
3: Yeah. So what word do you want? Well, that's what we're going to use. We're going to say gobbler.
4: Mine's a rabbit.
3: But you're talking to someone else.
4: Oh, okay. So say okay. It. Go ahead.
3: Well, let's see. How about supportive?
4: Say it again. You shaved your gobbler?
3: Whatever you want to say.
4: You shaved your gobbler. That's awesome. Good for you.
3: Just supportive. Look
4: I
3: at
4: really
3: you being
4: like
3: supportive.
4: That. Yeah, yeah.
3: All right. This is the trend going around on TikTok. People say phrases and they do them in different
1: tones,
4: or moods, or moods. yeah, emotions.
1: Am I disgusted now when I say it?
3: You're gonna be shocked.
4: Okay.
1: Shocked. You shaved your gobbler.
3: All right, you
4: ready? Y'all, you had the facial expressions, everything. I wish y'all could see.
3: All right.
4: Okay.
3: Shocked.
4: You shaved your gobbler. Wow.
1: The wow. I like that.
3: I don't know. You're shocked might be disappointed. I want to hear your disappointment.
4: Yeah, that is disappointing. Okay, you're right.
3: You're shocked. All of a sudden, I display that I've shaved my gobbler.
4: He just said shocked.
3: You're both doing it.
4: Okay.
3: All of a sudden, I display my gobbler. You see it's shaved. You are shocked.
4: I'm going to be like, I know you did. You shaved your gobbler.
3: Yeah,
1: That's
3: did.
1: That's good.
3: All right. Now disappointed. You're mad at me and upset, which is easy for you. This is your wheelhouse.
1: Wow.
4: Wow. That's called, sensitive.
1: That's called passive aggression.
4: Yeah. Right there, I think I would take a deep sigh and be like, you shaved your gobbler.
3: That's exactly. I've heard that before. It's that you lead. When I hear that on the phone.
1: There's mine. Ready?
3: Yeah.
1: And you shaved your gobbler.
3: All right. Here we go.
4: Yes, it's like you're preparing yourself emotionally. Yeah. Like, here we go.
1: And you shaved your gobbler.
4: And you shaved
3: your gobbler.
4: Yeah, that was good.
3: All right. This is also your strength. A little flirty. Okay. You are a good flirty.
4: A little flirty? You think I'm flirty?
3: Everybody thinks you're flirty.
4: Well, I got to change that. I got to be a bitch. Okay. flirty,
1: that's not
4: like,
1: the tone.
4: So yeah. Flirty is, you shaved your gobbler.
3: I like it. Uh-huh. And you kind of bite your lip.
4: I said, all right now.
3: All right.
4: That's what I say. Like, when I'm flirting, I'm like, all right now. Like,
3: you want to be back.
1: Hold on. I got
3: to
1: say
3: you.
1: Got to
3: be flirty?
1: Okay. So, look who shaved their gobbler.
3: Hey, you shaved your gobbler.
4: I like that one. That was good.
3: What about scared? Oh.
4: Oh, I'm not really scared that often.
3: Yeah, well, this is called.
4: Well, let's see.
3: You're scared.
4: You
3: Pull it out.
4: You shaved your gobbler.
3: Hmm.
4: No. Is that too weak? That's weak. That's not scared. I don't know.
3: What a scared even. You fight
4: you
3: everything.
4: You shaved your gobbler. No, it sounds like a ghost.
3: Yeah.
4: I don't know. I don't shine angry. On that one.
3: What about angry?
4: Angry? You shaved your gobbler?
3: There it is. That
1: I like
3: is
1: that.
3: Meant. You
1: By
3: meant
1: the way, that,
3: that
1: was...
4: Yeah,
1: that,
4: I do angry really well.
1: That just... like water off a duck's back right there, man.
3: You are... Yeah, angry's good for you. That's why we want to get you into therapy.
1: You didn't have to cut too deep to get into that anger right
4: no,
1: there.
4: No, I didn't.
1: Nice.
4: Well, you know what they say about anger? It's a surface level emotion. You're really not angry. You're really disappointed or sad. Mm-hmm. Or,
3: yeah, but I don't want your anger to be that easy.
4: Oh, yeah. Like well, I'm a little backed up, so...
3: Yeah.
4: So as soon as we take care of that, anger's gone.
3: That is a thing. That is a thing.
4: Yeah, seriously.
1: Here's my anger. Ready?
4: Yeah.
1: So, shaved your gobbler, huh?
3: Yeah.
4: I feel like I'm in trouble.
1: Yeah, exactly.
3: That's what I want.
4: Yeah.
3: So, if anger is a stress reliever that you haven't had in how long now?
4: 8 months.
3: Man, the show, the day after you get it in the show that we have when you're not, it's going to be, we're going to have
1: well,
3: all
1: first of
3: content.
1: All, you do realize that she is still, unless she has changed her opinion, she is still looking at this as a contractor situation.
4: Correct.
3: Correct,
4: the,
3: but at what
4: the
3: point.
4: The only position open is contractors, but no long-term position.
3: At what point do you make that phone call where you're like, I can't be dealing with this?
1: Depends on who she calls.
4: Yeah, well, I'm got selective,
3: a,
4: you know.
3: Yeah, but you got a guy that you could beep, pop, boop, boop, boop. You got 25 guys.
4: Mm.
3: But does it ever get to a point where you're just like, and then you feel bad, you feel gross after?
4: No, because like, I haven't gotten to that point yet.
3: You know what I mean? Like, when you're there,
4: mm-hmm.
3: and you're like, I just need to, oh, I guess I'll do it. I guess it'll be him.
4: No, I always, like, first, before I reach out. I take care of it first.
3: Okay.
4: Before that reaching out, so that you can come to your senses.
1: By the way, this is this is straight out of something, or Something About Mary.
4: Literally.
1: Because Chris Elliott says it to Ben Stiller and says, you can't go on a first date with a bunch of baby batter out there.
4: No. You have to knock it out and then make an informed decision. Because when you're in that state, you're not making an informed decision. So you got to.
1: It's that post-end clarity.
4: Yes. Thank you.
1: Yeah.
4: Thank you. You
3: but
4: come to your senses.
3: It is a proven stress relief.
4: Oh, absolutely.
3: And good for you for realizing you can relieve your own stress.
4: I can.
3: Because then it could be messy. With a dude or a guy or a contractor or whatever.
4: What do you mean messy?
3: You know what I mean. It could be just like, hey, whenever you
4: oh, got drama
3: more stress.
4: Messy. Yeah, I'm, like, I'm sorry.
1: Got more stress. Five.
4: I thought you meant messy.
1: Which, well, after 8 months, you know.
4: It is very.
1: Yeah.
3: Could be, you know, constantly you stress, and you're like, oh, no, look what I did.
4: Well, yeah. I just resort to, like, you know, watching mm-hmm. people's,
3: yeah.
4: you know what I'm saying, websites.
3: Okay.
1: Wow.
4: And mm-hmm. ASMR.
3: Oh, that's your thing?
4: Yeah. So I'm big on the sounds.
3: Can you do it all yourself with no visual? That's hard for guys.
4: Yeah. I use my spank bank.
1: But by the way, everybody, she pointed to her noggin when she
3: mm-hmm.
1: did that. Yeah.
3: Well, I mean, I
4: got it all up here, buddy.
3: Like, we're visual. Men are visual. Women aren't. I've heard this more, though. I mean, women can.
4: Yeah, yeah. We could pull from memories.
3: Not just memories, but you are as turned on by words.
4: Yeah, just words or
3: and
4: just
3: a voice,
4: like a
3: and
4: voice.
3: A story.
4: All I need is a voice.
3: So you can get an erotic audio book.
4: Absolutely. You ain't heard of Quinn?
3: No.
4: Quinn is an app for
3: that.
4: For right. ASMR.
3: Q-U-I-N.
4: For spicy. It's called Spicy Audio. Mm. And you can listen to spicy audio from Quinn. And it is perfect.
3: Now I've been on
4: you for real never heard of Quinn?
3: No,
1: I know what Quinn is.
3: I've been on voice websites where you can read books and get paid and read, like, try out to. I would like to audition.
4: Yeah,
3: to
4: you
3: be
4: should
3: on
4: do
3: Quinn.
4: That. Mm-hmm. Yeah, you're gonna have to. You know what I'm saying?
3: Do you're people create to... their own Quinn, or do they get a script, or how's that work?
4: Yeah, you could create your own Quinn, or you could do like a Patreon, like a paywall, and just do like I have a. Couple that I follow.
3: I mean, that's probably that's honestly, I mean, everything Patton Oswalt said at one time, think of your weirdest, craziest, most perverted thing, and there's a whole magazine dedicated to it.
4: Oh, absolutely.
3: And a whole website for it.
4: Absolutely.
3: So whatever you think, you're weird, and oh my gosh, nobody can know I do it like or
4: mine's
3: like it like
4: this.
3: Mine's
4: pretty common, though. I just go in the praise kink direction.
3: Ah, mm-hmm. Good girl?
4: Yeah. Whoa,
3: hey, good girl.
4: Hey.
3: Hello.
4: Watch it. But
1: you know how good you did at Dillard's, by the way? You were
3: a good
1: an absolute rock star.
4: Y'all better stop it.
3: Is that why you like us? Because we always tell you great job, and you're doing such a good job.
4: Stop.
3: People love you, and my gosh, we need to have you on more.
4: No, I love y'all because I love y'all. But
3: it's not your praise kink?
4: But I do have one.
3: We've been praising.
4: It is promising. Because there's a psychology behind that. Eldest daughter's guaranteed to have some sort of praise king.
1: Did you know Kendall's the oldest daughter?
4: That's why you know about Quinn.
3: So is Lexi.
4: How you know all our secrets? Who sent you? Who are you working for?
1: What's your name? Give me back my son.
3: Give me the psychology why the eldest daughter needs the praise king.
4: Because the eldest daughter has been taking care of the entire family for her entire life and never received any praise
1: or adequate praise.
4: And when she does, it's like before she has to do something else. So we just want to be appreciated because
3: my
4: we
3: mom's
4: don't get
3: the
4: it.
3: Eldest daughter. I may have to ask her if my mom's got a praise kink.
4: I don't know.
3: Hey,
4: maybe.
3: Mom.
1: Stay away from the word kink.
3: Hey, Mom.
4: Yeah, when you're talking to your mom, maybe not use that
1: Let's
4: word.
1: Not
4: but.
1: Do that.
3: But then it's not any fun. Hey, Mom, do you have a praise kink? You're the eldest daughter, and I heard one time.
4: Mm.
1: Can I tell you a quick story about my wife and I going to the mall yesterday?
4: Yes, please.
1: So she bought, we went to Rack Room Shoes.
4: Yeah, they got good prices.
1: They do. Mm-hmm. And so we went there about a week and a half ago. No, I'm sorry. I apologize. Last Thursday.
4: Okay.
1: Late. So we went, and we had gone to Express first. She had bought something at Express. We went to Rack Room Shoes. She got some shoes. We leave. She gets home. She goes, where's the Express bag? I go, babe, I am not in charge of your Express bag today. I apologize. And she goes, oh, no, I think I left it at Rack Room Shoes.
4: Mm-hmm.
1: I go, what time is it? And there's like 5 minutes to close. She calls Rack Room Shoes, and she goes, hey, was just there, left a bag. They go, yep, we'll hold on to it. Sorry, that was Thursday. Yesterday, we go to the mall, finally, because we've been out of town. We went out of town. And she's worked all day yesterday, finally get to go to the mall, and she immediately, before we get there, she goes, I bet they lost it. Like, that's just the negativity. Mm. Just the baked-in, doubtful cynicism that is at the absolute surface level for her. Mm-hmm. And what do I do? Mm-hmm. I'm like, babe, you called. You talked to the guy. It's okay.
4: I would have thought the same thing.
1: So now my wife and I are invested in whether they have this bag or not on a different level to prove to the other person who was right. And I'll be damned. I walk in there and we go, all right, Express bag. Do you have it? And they go, look over here, look over there, look in the cabinet, look in the back. And she's looking at me going, I freaking told you. And so finally they go, ma'am, we can't find it, but can we keep your number? And da da da da. And they do. And we walk away. She goes, say it.
4: Say you're right. I go, say
1: what?
4: She was right.
1: I go, what? She goes, come on.
4: Yeah.
1: Tell me.
4: And I want to hear it.
1: I said, I apologize. You were completely right. I am dead wrong. I am so sorry. You knew. I didn't. I'm wrong. You're right. But allow me to say, I would like to put some predictive odds on them calling you and saying that they found it. Would you like to take that gamble? She goes, you're on.
4: Okay.
1: 10 minutes later.
4: They found it?
1: They called her.
4: Ah!
1: And said they found it. They put it in a safe.
4: Okay.
1: And the manager had to come all the way back to the store, unlock the safe, take it out, and then they called Kendall, and we came and got it. And so when they did, I looked at her and I go, let's go.
4: Let's hear it. Yeah.
1: Wow. Come on.
4: Yeah, absolutely.
1: Let's say it. She goes, you were right. They had the bag. So, yeah, it's always about being validated.
4: Yes.
1: It's always about that word gets brought up in our house a lot.
4: Yeah.
1: Validation.
4: It's really important.
1: I know.
4: Yeah.
1: Yeah.
4: Good. Kudos to you for being adaptable.
1: Well,
3: he's that way.
4: Yeah. That's a big thing. That's problems in most relationships is that one person doesn't want to evolve or adapt. It's like, well, I was like this the way when you met me. It's like, okay, but
1: she
4: we grow as people.
1: Is
4: you know?
1: Very big on having her feelings and thoughts validated.
4: Absolutely, as she should.
1: Because she's the oldest daughter. Yep.
4: Mm.
1: I know.
3: What other oldest daughter things?
4: The eldest daughter's love language is always acts of service.
3: Hmm.
4: Always.
3: Okay.
4: Because we got to do everything. For once, we would like someone to take care of something for us.
3: Okay.
4: That's, remember when I told y'all the hottest thing a man could ever say to me is, I'll take care of it?
3: Yeah.
1: Mm-hmm.
4: Eldest daughter, acts of service. You see what I'm saying?
3: Maybe I'm 'cause
4: we don't like
3: daughter.
4: To ask. We don't like to ask for stuff. We feel like we're begging.
3: Okay.
4: So if we're going through something and you're like, I'll take care of it. Like, I don't know what I'm doing my car, like, blah, blah, blah. I'll take care of it.
3: Here's the scenario, because Lexi's an eldest daughter. Kendall's an eldest daughter. You're an eldest daughter.
4: Mm-hmm.
3: Do you just, like, she's at a job right now where if something goes, blah, blah, blah, blah, she looks like, I'll just do it.
4: Yes.
3: I'll just do it.
4: Yes. Oh, my gosh.
3: So her bosses are like, you know, you can da, da, da. She's like, it's just easier. Then rather
1: you want
3: than,
1: something done right.
4: You
3: well,
4: have to
3: not
4: do
3: even
4: it yourself.
3: Something done right, but I'm talking like if you a shift filled, like it's just easier than sending out a text
4: 100%
3: to 20, 23-year-olds and just be like,
4: I'll just
3: you
4: do
3: know
4: it.
3: What.
4: And that's why sometimes she feels guilty for doing what's best for her.
3: Yeah.
4: Because an eldest daughter, we don't do stuff that's best for her, for us. We have to do what's best for the family and what's best for our younger brothers and sisters. No one does what's best for us. So that's why she feels bad about setting boundaries.
3: Okay. Mm-hmm. Same.
4: Because she's not allowed.
3: Can confirm with your eldest daughter.
1: Oh, my God.
3: We're having a meeting of the eldest daughters. We're representing our eldest
4: seriously.
3: Daughters.
1: We'll do one day. We'll do a whole thing on middle kids since nobody else
4: yes.
1: does.
4: Yeah.
3: No, we won't.
4: Let's talk about
1: exactly.
4: middle kids.
1: See? Yeah. Not
4: I think
1: right
4: we
1: now.
4: Should.
1: Not right now.
4: Okay.
1: But one day.
4: Okay.
1: We'll bring Bella in here. We'll do the whole thing.
4: Yeah.
1: We'll let her just absolutely vent and all that because... Yeah.
4: I think we should. People like when we talk about stuff like this, so.
3: Well, they're relatable.
4: Yeah, yeah. Because
1: it's real.
4: Yeah. But I just gave y'all the blueprint, though, so don't use it for good, not for evil.
1: I've been using this blueprint for a while, girl.
4: You meet a girl like, oh, are you the oldest? Yeah, I'm the eldest daughter.
3: Like, let's go back. All right. Let's work our way back. Eldest daughter?
1: Uh-huh.
3: Eldest daughter?
1: Let's see. Hold on. No.
3: Okay.
1: No.
4: Whoa.
1: First, it was baby daughter, baby daughter.
3: Baby?
1: Two all in right. a row,
4: oh,
1: and then eldest daughter.
4: So you had to do everything for them?
1: I had baby. and then eldest.
4: How was that?
1: It was great. It was all my fault. I mean, come on. What are we talking about here? Nothing's ever 100%
3: So 5 years ago?
4: Sure.
1: But I was driving that car into the ditch.
3: 5 years
1: ago?
3: They
1: were in the passenger seat.
3: Both Jays are babies?
1: Yeah.
3: Oh, okay.
4: Ooh.
1: Yeah. Baby.
4: Baby.
1: Youngest.
3: That makes sense, though.
4: Mm-hmm. Yeah. Mm-hmm. They're used to having things done for them.
1: Yeah. More so.
3: But my boy here can adapt. And, well, you know what? Who really doesn't love acts of service? You know, like
1: everyone loves acts of service.
4: Well, anytime I ask a man what his love language is, they always going to say physical touch.
1: Nope.
4: Ooh.
1: We talked about this.
4: We did talk about that.
1: Physical touch is great. Everyone loves that. But what matters more to me is that you want to.
4: Yeah.
3: What's the name of that love language?
1: Psychopath.
3: What's the name of the one where...
1: Desperate.
4: I don't think so. I think that's you know, admirable, actually.
1: It's middle child syndrome. I'll tell you that, because the older one got all the attention, then the younger one's the favorite because they're the baby, and then I'm just the guy that, you know, was the placeholder for about 2 years, and then, you know, that's how it goes.
3: Which one is it, though? You got your five choices. It's not acts of service.
1: It ain't acts
3: of
1: service.
3: It's not physical touch.
1: No. Probably words of affirmation.
4: Words of affirmation.
3: Quality time.
1: That's great, too.
3: I think it might be quality time.
1: That
3: means they want to be there and they're spending time with you.
1: No, I won't. I'll go 7 hours not hear from Kendall, but if she gets home and starts, like, you know, paying attention to me, next thing you know, I'm just like, I'm psyched. But she worked all day.
3: Well, your brain can compartmentalize that she's working, but when she's with you, you're getting quality time.
1: Yeah. No.
4: What was yours?
1: Affirmation.
3: Mine? Yeah. Oh, it's always touch. Touch me and I'm yours.
1: Come on, now.
4: Touch
1: me, babe.
3: Yeah. You touch me first.
1: Touch me first.
3: You know what I'm saying? Don't be.
1: That should be the name of your play.
4: Touch me first.
1: Now.
4: That's a
1: the
4: drop.
1: World Art Center. Touch me first.
3: When was the last time you got touched first, though? You know, it's usually us.
4: No, I touch first.
3: You're handy?
4: Hey, I'm handsy. What are they going to do? Say no?
3: No.
1: Right? That had never happened. Can you imagine that? Some guy going, baby, I got a headache.
4: Like, oh, no. Like,
1: hard day.
4: Yeah,
1: I got to watch the finals. I got to.
4: Whatever.
1: Yeah.
3: I used to do this thing with Zoe's mom, and now it unlocked a memory. We'd be driving. She put her hand on me, and I wouldn't want it there. And I would always take her hand, kiss it, go, and put it back.
4: Yes. Hey.
3: And then, because we're creatures of habit, she would just laugh.
4: Yeah.
3: She picked up on that was my move.
4: Yeah. I think that's cute.
3: But I'm just like, eh.
4: Hey.
3: And you put it back.
4: So you don't want to be touched. Depends on the time. What you're doing.
3: I mean, it's like, I guess, I don't know. They're all good. That's why they're called love languages. We just want to be loved.
4: Yeah. I like physical touch.
3: That's your number one?
4: No,
3: yours is
4: acts of service.
3: Service, and yours is quality time, pretty much, based
1: on words of affirmation.
3: Words of affirmation.
4: Ooh, yeah, those are good. Those are good ones.
3: They're all good.
4: Giving and receiving gifts? Absolutely
3: that's true.
4: Not.
3: That one's like
4: words of affirmation for me? Absolutely not, because anybody can say anything. Talk is cheap. That's why acts of service is better,
3: Like, are we a society where people are like, you know, like who's really saying? Who's really saying I love gifts? Gifts is my number one love language. Are there
1: gifts?
3: People like that? Absolutely.
4: That's the love language is giving and receiving gifts.
3: Who's saying that's their number one?
1: Babe, I appreciate
4: gold diggers.
1: Gold diggers.
3: But they won't say it out loud. So I can say, Mr. Sensitive can say, if gifts is your number one love language, you're awful.
4: You can say that,
3: Yeah. Because you are.
1: If gifts is your number one,
3: right,
1: you
3: if
1: are
3: if you're
1: awful.
3: Number one,
1: is
3: like your
1: gifts?
3: Number one thing is like, you're right, it's gold diggers. Because no man's like, I like a lady that buys me presents.
1: No man.
3: None.
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5: Meteorologist Garrett Lewis with your forecast. After all of the wet weather, we've got a couple of days to dry out before the next system moves in. So here's how it plays out for today and tomorrow. Both today and tomorrow, we'll have highs close to about 90 with sunny skies and a ton of humidity. It looks like Thursday night to Friday is our next chance of widespread rainfall. We could have some strong thunderstorms with that. Beyond that, rain chances should linger from Friday into Saturday and Sunday as well. So, a couple days of drying out, followed by another wet spell into the weekend. For Radio John D., I'm meteorologist Garrett Lewis.
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7: For the Northwest Arkansas Traffic Network, I'm John Runyon. Here's a look at your traffic update. Looks like everything's running smooth today. Got some moderate congestion along I-49 southbound coming out of Rogers and Bentonville, and that goes all the way down to Lowell, so do be careful getting onto I-49 from there. A little congestion around Tinytown and Springdale along 412, and also be careful around the construction area and MLK and I-49 southbound in Fayetteville. Buckle up and be safe. That's your traffic update from the Northwest Arkansas Traffic Network. I'm John Runyon.
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21: Have you ever noticed that you mostly breathe through one nostril at a time? Even when you're not sick, even when your allergies aren't bothering you. The body actually switches the dominant nostril as frequently as every 2 hours while we're awake. That's according to Adam Taylor, an anatomy professor at Lancaster University in the UK. This alternating cycle is automatic. It's regulated subconsciously by the hypothalamus in the brain, he said. Your body does this to give each nostril a chance to rest and repair, so they don't get too dried out, which could make it easier for pathogens and inflammation to cause damage. Now, Taylor also said, studies suggest the left nostril may be more dominant, and when the right nostril is dominant, the body is in a more alert or even stressed state. Who knew? Pretty fascinating stuff. I'm Dr. Sanjay Gupta, helping you live a better life.
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0: John and Deke are rolling with Rath Mitsubishi on the corner of 71B and Don Tyson, and Flyway Brewery, the official brewers of the Loyal and Royal Army on Zion in Fayetteville.
1: That's right, and one of the things we're really psyched about is the Re-Row Rally. Our third one that we're going to be having this week, and we're so psyched. Last week, we were spoiled enough to have the guys from Amped Electric Games actually there at the Re-Row Rally. And I didn't know what it was, because Barnes came in, and he was telling us about it. We saw the pictures, we watched the video, and Deke, it is electric unicycles.
2: That's pretty cool.
1: I don't even know how to deal with that. Because
2: no, you
1: like,
2: showed me the video. Those guys are nuts. And then I said, you guys are going to love this. Barnes is telling me about it. I go, where are these clowns from? And he goes, Denver. I go, I knew it. Because weirdos are from Colorado.
1: Including this one.
2: I'm like, who are the people that came up with zippy zippies on a unicycle? I go, it's got to be Denver people.
1: Yeah.
2: It's got to be Denver people. And sure as F, here they are. They're in studio with us. The Denver people, yeah. Amped.
1: Yeah, go ahead
2: you
1: and introduce yourself,
2: guys. You
1: guys
2: are nuts. You're like basically Denver jackass.
3: Yeah, pretty much. So, thank you so much for having us, by the way. We're really excited to be back for second week at the Re-Row Rally.
1: Second big week.
3: That's right. We're going to have the Amped Electric Games big airbag and the jump out there. We got Cooler Joe here. We got Wheelie Brady here. We're really excited just to show the crowd here what electric unicycles are all about.
1: Yeah, let's talk about
2: did you guys, what do you guys watch, Skateboard Kids that said, let's amp this up? This guy's Skateboard Kid, right? I can tell. I can do it. You're a Skateboard
3: Pretty
2: Kid.
3: Pretty much,
2: yeah. Skateboard guy?
1: Yeah.
2: See? Yeah.
1: Well, you have to have that mentality already. I mean, you have to have the mentality where you're going to put your body on the line basically every single time you're on the wheel.
2: BMX jumps, too.
3: Yeah, and you got to know how to fall.
2: Yeah.
3: Yeah, that's a lot of it.
2: I got a roller derby wife, so I can spot them. I know the people that love wheels.
1: I got a roller derby wife.
2: Yeah.
1: How long you been doing this?
3: Yeah, collectively we have over 20 years experience of electric unicycles.
2: Okay.
3: Me personally, about 6 years. Amped Electric Games, our home is in Bentonville, actually, and this is our fifth year of having our races out there in Bentonville.
1: Yeah.
2: Wow, okay.
1: So when Barnes came to you and kind of gave you sort of the vibe of what we're doing with the rally, you're like, that's exactly what we're about.
3: Pretty much.
1: Yeah.
3: Yeah, yeah. Well, you know, we've been working with Barnes now for 5 years in a row here. He came out and did our first event, and so we were really excited when we got the call. And he said, hey, we got this rally going on. We'd love to have you guys come out. And I was like, heck, we'll be there in 2 days. Mm-hmm. Yeah, we'll get loaded up and head right on out there.
2: Any excuse to jump stuff.
3: Heck, yeah.
2: So whose idea, like, hey, why don't we try jumping blank? Who's the idea guy?
3: So back in for the first Amped Electric Games, we're like, you know what? We got to figure out something to get the crowd out here. What can we do?
2: What can we jump?
3: And so we happened to find a school bus.
2: Okay.
3: And so we brought the school bus out. Back then, we were out at the fairgrounds.
2: Yeah,
3: and
2: so
3: we brought Mike Leahy. He's one of the most prolific jumpers.
2: Yeah.
3: And we're like, Mike, you think you could do a bus? And he's like, I think I can make that happen. So we had a custom ramp built. And, we said, hey, go to town. And we ended up doing the school bus jump. And that's one of the iconic photos that you may have seen.
1: Oh, that's an incredible photo. So we had you last week. And
2: so, hold on. Back to the school bus.
1: Right.
2: Who goes first? Who goes, you know what, I'll go first.
3: You know, it's kind of funny because we have all age ranges. So
2: who's the daredevil? Who's the lunatic that'll be like, I'll go first?
3: Usually the kids.
2: Okay, yeah.
3: Actually, yeah. So we had a EUC girl. I think she was 11 or 12 out there. She did it. And then Connor Stitt, he's a Nitro Circus rider. And Connor will actually be at Bentonville Bike Fest. He'll be doing those big BMX jumps with the flips and the rodeos and all that kind of stuff. So he does crossover of both BMX and electric unicycles.
2: Now, has anybody ever said, if I was in these meetings, I'd be like, all right, we did a bus on fire. Light the bus on fire. We done stuff on fire?
3: We haven't done anything. So we do the flaming hoop.
2: Yeah.
3: Of course. Yeah, we do that. I would like to do a helicopter. I think would be pretty cool.
1: Go through it or
2: while
1: over
2: it's
1: it?
3: Over the helicopter. Over the helicopter
2: while
3: would be
2: it's
3: cool. Barnes this morning, he recommended maybe we do the stage out of Re-Row. So we jump over the stage, which I think it's only, 18 feet high or something. I think we could do that.
1: It's bigger than you think.
3: Yeah.
1: That's a monster stage for people who haven't been to Parsons Stadium in recent months. That is a gorilla.
2: So is this like every activity, be just practice, practice, practice?
3: Yeah, yeah, yeah. We go all over the country and actually all over the world doing this. And so we have we actually started the first electric unicycle sanctioning body. So it's USAEUC. If people want to learn more, they can go to USAEUC.com. They can see our whole schedule. We got 10 events scheduled this year.
2: Wow.
3: And so we do races all over the country. We've been out to Raleigh, out to Sacramento, Bentonville, of course.
2: You said races, so it is like a bike. It's not like a BMX thing. It's like it's both.
3: Yeah, so there are multiple disciplines. So we have downhill racing, we have cross country racing, we have the jumping. There's a freestyle component. People
2: so skateboard do stuff, but on the unicycle.
3: Yeah, people do long range rides. We even have people that do Uber Eats deliveries.
2: On
3: electric unicycles.
2: You can request it. I want my Jimmy John's brought to me on a unicycle.
3: Oh, heck yeah. Heck yeah.
2: Nice.
1: Oh,
2: you get enough
1: God.
2: Weed in you, you'd be like, I want 3 unicycles and 7 sandwiches. They got to zip in. You're like, yeah. Hell yeah. I like that.
1: That's how it goes.
2: They got that Uber Black if you want a fancy car. Why can't they have an Uber on a unicycle?
1: So last week you were out at the Rio Rally, and Barnes was even kind of teasing. He's like, "I'm trying to talk these guys into coming back next week," and I said, "Well, okay, cool." And then you got in here before we were on the air, and you basically said last week was like, that was like a palate cleanser a little bit.
3: Yeah, it was a little bit of a warm up.
1: Wasn't the full Monty.
3: No, we brought out the kids. We brought out the younger riders. Wanted to kind of give the crowd like a little taste of what we could do. And then this week we're actually going to start pulling the ramp back, making that gap larger.
2: Yeah.
3: You know, people have gone up to 65 foot.
1: Shut your mouth.
3: Jumps.
2: So that's the jump in the, okay.
1: That is so high.
3: Yeah. Yeah. We're not going to do 65 feet here. Maybe next week. Maybe next week.
1: Maybe next
3: week. We'll
1: have
3: to see. Yeah. We'll have to see how loud the crowd cheers for us.
2: Just to equate it to our meatheads that listen, like it's a bench. Like, what's your bench? Like, what's the farthest you can go? Like, what's your max?
3: The max would be, so Mike Leahy, he did it at...
2: Well, yours.
3: Oh, my max.
2: Yeah, yeah, yeah. What's your
3: max? Probably about 25 feet.
2: All right. What about you? 30
3: feet.
2: 25? 25?
4: 65.
2: You're 65 guy? 65 guys just quietly in the corner.
1: Just go on. We'll let him talk. I'll go 65.
2: But to me, everybody listening, he's the younger one. He's the lunatic.
3: Yeah.
2: And we spotted him.
1: That's
2: he's
1: how
2: the guy's
1: works.
2: Like, let's go 70. Let's try 70.
1: Well, I was going to ask you, I mean, when you were there last week, we were talking about how people can buy one of these.
3: Yeah, yeah, yeah,
2: oh,
3: yeah,
2: yeah,
3: that's
2: okay.
3: Right. That's
1: I
3: right.
1: love that.
3: Yep.
1: Like, I mean, how fast does the learning curve usually go?
3: So we actually, that's one of the components of what Amped Electric Games does is we teach people. And we've had people walk on to an event and race that same day. So,
2: that's awesome.
3: Yeah. So it's about learning. You know, people ask, how long does it take to learn? Like, how long did it take for you to learn to ride a bike?
1: Sure.
3: Right? So you're going to maybe...
1: Everything varies.
3: You're going to... Yeah, you may skin a knee or something like that. But we had people at Rero last week that came and learned at the event, and they were riding around the venue.
1: And they will be jumping school buses this week.
2: I think you said it earlier from my roller derby wife. It's just about learning to fall, like a Tom Petty record. If you just learn to fall, you'll be fine.
1: Yeah.
3: Right.
2: If you fall right, if you fall wrong, that's when you break your wrists.
3: Yeah, tuck and roll. Tuck and roll.
1: Man.
3: That's what it's all about.
2: So do you have a fall? You're just like, you have that one time? Each of you have that one time of like, and you're a little older. You're not. Has all your stuff that you've done been filmed? Like, right? You're that age where everything's filmed, right?
4: Not as much as
1: we'd hope.
2: But like, that's a thing now. You got to video it. And you know what? I got news for you guys. Everybody that's videoing you secretly wants you to fall.
3: Absolutely.
2: They want that viral video of like, oh!
3: Yeah.
2: And then they do that, oh, are you okay for a second? And they just laugh.
3: Oh, yeah.
2: You're this close to breaking your neck, but it's hilarious, but you're fine.
1: Yeah.
2: I watch all these videos because I'm in that algorithm of the skateboards and all the stuff.
3: Oh, yeah.
2: And everybody's like, huh? And then they laugh.
3: Oh, so, man.
2: Do you have that fall? Do you have a certain fall of, like, any bike or skateboard where you're just like, yeah, this is it?
3: Oh, yeah, yeah, yeah, yeah. Yeah, you know, it's that fall where you get up and the it feels like you're in a cartoon. Like, the Tweety Birds going, you know, you're like, I got to sit down for a minute.
2: Yeah.
3: So I had a pretty bad fall out in Bentonville a couple years ago. My finger doesn't quite work all the way anymore.
1: Oh.
3: But... Amped Electric Games on Instagram, if you get into our algorithm, we have all the fault you can see. You know, because we've been filming this stuff for the past 5 years. Have the
1: they have like 8,000 followers.
2: Yeah.
3: Yeah.
1: We
3: have the deepest archive of electric unicycle footage out there.
2: But then you just see the videos and you're like, oh, how do they do that? And why
1: that's
2: did
1: what
2: they
1: I did
2: that?
1: Up close.
3: Yeah.
1: Yeah. They were zipping around me like it was nothing. And I'm just watching them going, I swear to God, if I got on one of these, I'd break in half. I don't have the dexterity, the coordination, foot-eye coordination. I don't know what it is.
2: Unicycle skateboardy people are just different.
1: I know. Different from me.
2: Listen to a lot of Sublime.
1: Yeah. I admire it. I admire you guys because, first of all, you have to have a fearlessness.
2: Yes.
1: But you also have to have a confidence in yourself that you are schooled and that you are trained and that you can do these things. Whereas dope like me would get up there and would make it. First of all, I'd make a complete ass out of myself. And then I would do something that would leave a mark for the rest of my life and or a bruise that would be there for like 4 months.
2: Are you guys motorcycle guys, too? Does everybody have? All right. Yeah. Yeah. Territory.
3: Yeah.
2: All right. OK.
1: Yeah.
3: If it's got wheels, we ride it.
2: Fast car guys.
3: Oh, yeah.
2: OK.
1: What do you drive?
2: Does everything you drive have to be fast? Like you one of those? No. But more motorcycles? Speed?
5: Personally, for me, I've retired from motorcycles.
2: there's a story behind that.
1: I've retired from motorcycles, but not unicycles.
6: He said motorcycles were too dangerous.
2: Yeah, but one wheel.
1: To one.
2: Yeah.
5: Back in the day, they went half the speed. Now motorcycles go 90 miles an hour, so we're getting
2: Okay.
1: I don't know how to. I tried real hard last week to describe it to people. I just kept sending videos. Go, just watch this. You won't even believe your mind. Like I don't even know. What do you tell people to think of when they get on it for the first time?
3: So we always tell people to look up where you're going. Yeah. Don't look down.
2: Mm-hmm.
3: Right, and then just to get a feel for it. You know, these things will do up to 90 miles an hour.
1: Jeez, obese.
2: So, mine needs a governor of like 8.
3: And
2: I need to be like a mall unicycle. Just,
1: Paul Blart unicycle.
2: You know those little things the kids ride in the mall?
1: I do.
2: Little animals?
1: Yeah.
2: That's mine. I'll do that. Let's bring those out there. I'll sit on a goose.
3: It's like a Segway, right? So you lean, lean forward and you accelerate. You lean back and you decelerate. So it's kind of cool. I always explain it to people like, remember when you were a kid and you wanted to have like a superpower, like the powers fly or something?
1: Yeah.
3: Now, when we ride these things, it feels like having the super speed.
2: Yeah.
3: Because you just think about where you want to go. You're not looking down, so it's not like, it's almost like it becomes part of your body.
1: Right.
3: And so you just look where you want to go, and then boom, you're there.
2: So you said they go 90 miles an hour, and I know you guys. I know. You tinker with it. You're like, let's get it to 100.
3: Yeah.
2: Have we tried? Have we tried tinkering with it?
3: Here's the thing.
2: All three of you got it to 90, right?
3: The faster you go, the more... wind acts like water.
2: Yeah.
3: So it's an exponential expenditure of energy the every mile an hour over like 65 that you go. So it's really difficult to get into those like up above like 90.
1: That's a lot of wind resistance.
3: Ton of wind resistance. Yeah.
2: I'm judging by this guy. Do you surf? You surf before?
5: I have.
2: Okay. Is it kind of like if there's a wind gust, you like catch a wave, like, ooh, there's a good wind behind me. Let's get out, you know, if they're straight away. Is that how you do it too?
3: Yeah, for sure.
2: Okay.
3: Yeah.
2: So can you do this on a very windy day where it's...
3: Yeah.
2: Is it better?
3: You tuck. You get down. You can actually... A lot of these...
1: Centrifugal force.
3: Yeah. A lot of these wheels have seats. So you get down into that tuck position. You get into, you know,
2: nice. Okay.
3: That teardrop kind of a mode on the unicycle. And you'll see a lot of the faster riders will get... Because you put an arm out and you're going to go that direction. It's going to grab your arm.
2: So like that's my equivalent of catching a wave. If you catch some wind, you can go. They can go 98.
3: Oh, yeah.
2: You catch the right
1: like
2: wind.
1: A sailboat a little bit. Like a sailboat. Like sail this way, sail that way, and all that. Yeah.
2: So is it like surfing where it's like, oh, this is a good unicycle day? Or is every day a good unicycle day?
3: I think every day.
2: Okay.
1: See?
2: Well, yeah, okay.
1: Makes there sense. It is.
3: Every day.
1: So we're excited. I mean, how many weeks in a row are we going to do this, Barnes? I mean,
2: why don't you guys
1: I
2: just
1: love
2: move
1: it.
2: Here. Get you a hub here.
1: If you think I have a problem with it, I don't. Because I love it. I love that they're there. It was so wild to watch people. And they had the same reaction I did. I was just walking around going, I couldn't. Immediately went that way. I was just marveled at it. It was so cool to watch. So we got to have you guys out there more, you know.
3: Yeah, we had a bunch of people that tried it out there. And they were riding around, holding on to the railing and stuff.
2: So what's your Instagram? Amped?
3: Amped Electric Games.
2: Nice.
3: Yeah. And let me warn you, once you get into the electric unicycle algorithm, you're just going to start seeing more and more and more. It. Yeah, yeah.
2: Ain't nothing wrong with that.
3: Yeah, that's right.
1: Once you get into that unicycle love, you're in it. You're never getting out of it again.
2: Unicycle algorithm.
1: Yeah. Amped Electric Games, guys. They're going to be with us at this next Reroll Rally. 90-pound wrench going to be there, too. It's going to be a great time. Perfect weather. Going to be a lot of fun. And excited that you guys are going to be there again.
3: Yeah, thank you so much. We appreciate it.
1: And we're jumping. Do you see the stage? Is that what we're saying?
6: Not yet.
1: Okay.
2: Be safe. We're there now.
1: Potentially.
2: Do we have like elbow pads and knee pads and all that stuff?
1: Oh, they have all the pads.
3: All the gear, okay, yeah. Good. Elbows, good. Knees, wrists, yeah.
2: You know, I'm a dad. I'm just like, you boys need to be wearing your gear.
1: Everything right. But an
2: this
1: Iron
2: guy,
1: Maiden.
2: Though, this guy will go out with no pads, no helmet. I know. I can tell. He's like, I'm...
1: So you guys, make sure you join us. Reroll Rally every Wednesday. Music starts at 6, but we're going to be there all night. Bring your car. Bring your bike. You don't even need to have a car or a bike. You can just come with
2: your
1: Honda
2: unicycle.
1: Accord.
2: Maybe you're listening and you are one of them.
1: Maybe you are.
2: Maybe we have one. We have somebody here that owns a kangaroo. So anything's possible.
1: It is. We had a joke about that, and I was wrong. I didn't think there were any, and there was 3. So Reroll Rally every Wednesday, Parsons Stadium, downtown Springdale. Come out. Not just Amped Electric Games. We also got 90-pound wrench and a lot of great food and a lot of great fun. And excited to see you guys again. Going to be great.
3: You. Awesome. Thank you so
1: Come
3: much.
1: Come by and see us, everybody. 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
7: I'm meteorologist Garrett Lewis with your forecast. Warm, sticky, and summer-like weather setting up shop for all of the area for the next couple of days. Highs, they're going to be close to 90. Heat index may actually feel like the mid-90s out there with all the humidity. Our next rain chance starts to move in coming up Thursday night into Friday. We could see some showers and thunderstorms with that. Those rain chances are going to linger, though, for us right into the upcoming weekend. Highs are going to back down some. We'll have high temperatures this weekend somewhere in the low 80s. For Radio John Deke, I'm meteorologist Garrett Lewis.
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1: I'm meteorologist Garrett Lewis with your forecast. After several days of rainfall and even some flash flooding in the area, better weather's on the way for us for the next 2 days. Better, but a little bit on the sticky side. Highs will be close to 90 with a heat index in the low to mid-90s. Overnight lows will be in the 70s. Sunny both days, but by Thursday night into Friday, we have our next chance of widespread showers and even a few thunderstorms roaming about out there. Now, rain chances do look to linger into the upcoming weekend, so it's splash and dash all weekend long, but temperatures fall into the low 80s. For Radio John Deke, I'm meteorologist Garrett Lewis.
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14: We all know how important it is to stay active as we age, especially as we get older. But I've come to realize that for as good as people are about getting their cardio in, a lot of older folks really don't seem to be doing the recommended amount of strength training or even understand why it's so important. It helps you stay functional and therefore independent for as long as possible. Certified strength and conditioning specialist Dana Santis says a great place to start is not with dumbbells or barbells, but with your body weight, which allows you to build strength while also learning how your body moves and where your limitations exist. It also reduces the risk of overwhelming your connective tissue, which adapts more slowly than muscles as we get older. Once you're comfortable, you can dial up that intensity, but do it slowly, do it carefully. I'm Dr. Sanjay Gupta, helping you live a better life.
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1: Our meteorologist Garrett Lewis with your forecast. Warm, sticky, and summer-like weather setting up shop for all of the area for the next couple of days. Highs, they're going to be close to 90. Heat index may actually feel like the mid-90s out there with all the humidity. Our next rain chance starts to move in coming up Thursday night into Friday. We could see some showers and thunderstorms with that. Those rain chances are going to linger, though, for us right into the upcoming weekend. Highs are going to back down some. We'll have high temperatures this weekend somewhere in the low 80s. For Radio John Deke, I'm meteorologist Garrett Lewis.
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4: Making sure your kids get enough sleep. It's one of the most important things you can do for them as a parent, and yet it's often overlooked. Not only does sleep in the early years set the stage for mental and physical health, it also creates the foundation for how one sleeps later in life. That's according to the National Sleep Foundation. Now, that organization recommends 14 to 17 hours a night for newborns, 12 to 15 for infants, 11 to 14 for toddlers, 10 to 13 for preschoolers, and 9 to 11 for school-aged children. When it's age appropriate, start by talking to your kids about why sleep is important. It helps their body grow, helps their brains learn, helps their mood stay steady. Don't underestimate the importance of a routine. You can even narrate what you're doing step by step to help them along the way. I'm Dr. Sanjay Gupta, helping you live a better life.
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